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1: Hey, what's up? It's Full Metal Jackie. This week on the show, Selenos from Demogorgon Gear is going to be joining me as we celebrate the recent release of their brand new record, Grand Serpent Rising, and their return to North America for the band's first U.S. tour in 8 years. We'll get to new music from Flotsam and Jetsam, Anthrax, Madball. We've got classics from Iron Maiden, Exodus, Metallica, of course, Josta's weekly pick from The Pit, and the Death Clock Brutal pick of the week. It is 2 hours of loud. You don't want to miss it.
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1: Hey, what's up? 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This week on the show, Selenos from Demogorgon Gear is going to be joining me as we celebrate the recent release of their brand new record, Grand Serpent Rising, and their return to North America for the band's first U.S. tour in 8 years. We'll get to new music from Flotsam and Jetsam, Anthrax, Madball. We've got classics from Iron Maiden, Exodus, Metallica, of course, Josta's weekly pick from The Pit, and the Death Clock Brutal Pick of the Week. It is 2 hours of loud. You don't want to miss it.
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Many of the CPR staff are cold, drunk, and confused. They desperately need your help, so please act now.

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0: Yeah, our little girl is named Grandma.

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0: 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It is 2 hours of Loud. You don't want to miss it.
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An open phone line has been established to call CPR in the event listening to CPR causes you to develop hemorrhoids brought on by CPR. 1-800-CORNHOLE.

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1: No, you can sit on top of a kayak or you can sit in a kayak. 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
3: Okay, I got
2: it. Are you in the newsroom this morning or do I need to?
4: I can pull something.
1: You got something?
4: I can pull something.
1: There's stuff?
3: Oh, okay. I got something.
1: Okay.
3: Yeah.
2: It's the WTF Morning Show on CPR. Dan is in our CPR newsroom at 9:12.
3: You're going to hate this story, Dina.
1: Am I?
3: But there was a big bug bust.
1: It was roaches, wasn't it?
3: It was roaches. $200,000 worth of roaches.
1: What?
3: I did not know they breed roaches to sell. But
1: yes.
3: It happened in New Zealand, and they got those Madagascar.
1: The hissing
3: huge
1: ones.
3: Huge hissing cockroach.
2: What are you talking about?
1: They sell Madagascar hissing. You can get them on like Amazon.
3: Yep. So they were selling them on the black market. I did
1: not know
3: there was a black market for hissing cockroaches, but apparently they're illegal.
1: Really?
3: And people buy them. They are in New Zealand.
1: Yeah.
3: So they sell them to people that have
1: outside
3: reptiles.
1: Of New Zealand. Yeah. They'll eat them.
3: Yeah.
1: Okay.
3: So instead of buying 10 crickets, they'll just feed them one Madagascar.

0: Now, are they illegal? Are they illegal here? Because they don't want them to become like a thing here?
1: Right. I think.
0: Yeah. It's kind of like the pythons in New Zealand, in Florida.
1: But I guess it made the story because it was such a huge bust.
0: Yeah.
1: And they were like, you know, because I guess if you have 100 cockroaches and
0: that's
1: they're
0: not
1: like,
0: really
1: hey,
0: big. It's only 100.
1: But $200,000 worth.
0: I hope speaking the whole of, boat bringing them over sank.
2: Speaking of the bearded fisher is sending me videos and pictures.
0: By a flamethrower? Oh, yeah.
2: He's sending me pictures of termites. Yeah, I don't want to see that, bearded fisher. Don't send me any more of your termite. Because he's like the head termite
0: guy. Yeah, he's showing you what the damage can do.
2: I don't want to see your naked termites.
0: Yeah, you can buy all sorts of things. Now, I didn't know you had to go straight to the black market for these things. But I know that I watch an attorney on TikTok who tells you she gives you legal advice that you shouldn't do. But if you do, you order, and then it goes into like bed bugs and German roaches. Yeah,
1: that's terrifying.
0: Yeah, so imagine somebody you don't that secretly doesn't like you. You think they're your friend, and then they come drop a vial of bed bugs in your house.
1: Yeah,
0: you got to exterminate the whole house.
1: Yeah,
0: to get rid of them.
2: Not me. I'm not getting close to any roaches.
0: As soon as you get your new place, Tic Tac, I've already ordered them.
2: I got RVs.
0: Yeah, I'm going to drop off the bed bugs in your RV.
1: You see those glitter bombs where people open the package?
0: Yes. I want to do that to my friend Sean. He hates glitter.
1: But put the bed bugs in there.
0: It's bed bugs and confetti.
1: Yeah.
2: See,
1: why am I itching? I'm itching. I got a rash.
2: Dina is just nasty. Dina is just nasty because you know she would think about doing something.
0: I really would. The glitter, I have 1,000% thought about doing it to Sean. And the bed bugs, I have 1,001% thought about doing it to you, Tic Tac.
2: Riley, the bug guy, says, I'm going to send you pictures of bugs. Tic Tac, shut up. No, you're not, loser.
0: Whoa, thank you. That's mean. Didn't we have a conversation about this yesterday?
2: Okay,
1: you can send me pictures. I'll look at them.
2: You send it to Dan because he's the nice one of the show. He's the guy that he's always in a great mood. I'm the grumpy one.
0: You're the grumpy one.
2: I don't care.
1: Oh.
0: You think it's age?
2: No.
0: No, you're just grumpy.
2: No, I'm not grumpy.
0: I think it's because you don't drink coffee.
2: Like
0: Dan both drink coffee, and we have pretty decent days.
2: Like, all right, so we got a schedule. Friday, we're going to steak night for the Shriners. And I'm playing Uno with all these people that, I'm going to beat you, Tic Tac. Yeah, okay, whatever. Every time I win, Dina goes, you shouldn't have let Tic Tac win because he's just going to keep talking about it. Yes.
0: Yeah, correct. I think I've heard the word Uno more in the past year or the past like 6 months than I have my entire life.
2: You can blame yourself for that because you're the one that attacked my manhood that first one time.
0: I beat you. I own your manhood.
2: You own me.
0: I keep your manhood in my pockets.
2: Well, can I have it back, please?
0: No. It's mine forever.
2: Oh.
0: I'll play you for it, though, if you want to.
2: And then we're going to Pickle Fest on Saturday, which is a real thing.
0: It is a real thing.
2: Pascagoula. It's the Jackson County Fairgrounds. We're just going to go out there just to go see all the 40. I don't need pickles.
1: I love pickles.
0: I don't like sweet pickles, so I'm willing to try anything out there. And we were suggested some Cajun dill pickle peanuts, boiled peanuts. I'm excited to try those.
1: Why is the saying, you're in a real pickle? We're in a real
0: pickle.
1: You're
0: in a real pickle.
1: Why is the pickle negative connotation? I don't know. That's what I was wondering. What, wow, we're not a good pickle. We're in a real pickle.
0: Yeah.
1: Well, aren't you in a pickle?
2: I don't trust anybody that eats sweet pickles.
0: Yeah.
2: Something wrong mentally with anybody that eats sweet pickles. And I think there's a study on it, too. If you look up sweet pickles and disease, look up sweet pickles and mental disease.
0: It goes hand in hand?
2: It goes hand in hand.
0: Well, you're really in a pickle there, huh? So, you're just in a sweet pickle.
1: Your brain's pickle.
2: And anybody that has a spicy pickle.
0: I love a spicy pickle.
2: They're horny all the time. That's not true. It's true.
0: I am the exact opposite.
2: I'm telling you.
1: I love sweet pickles, though.
2: You were talking yesterday about a DM that you might get the hots for.
0: What? No,
2: this is coming from a woman.
1: Pickles.
2: This is coming from a woman that eats spicy pickles.
0: Yeah, okay. Yeah, no, and that DM consisted of me stepping in a birthday cake for $100.
1: Oh, did you do it?
0: No.
1: Oh, no.
0: No.
1: I swear, I said I'll do it. Send you the video.
2: Heather Germany now is a nympho. And she

0: That's a good sweet pickle. Yeah, something wrong with her. But I love her.
1: I just can't do the sweet pickle. I don't understand it. My brain gets confused.
2: The tiny ones? The little tiny sweet pickle?
1: No, none of them. Not like the, I like the regular ones.
0: So yeah. What time are we going to be out there on?
1: We said around
2: from
1: noon.
2: From 11 to 5.
0: 11 to 4. I thought it was there. But we're not out there.
2: We're not out there from.
0: In an official capacity.
2: Yeah, no, we're just going to go visit.
1: Yeah.
0: I mean, does your wife like pickles?
2: Yeah.
0: All right.
2: Yeah.
0: And you do?
2: Yeah. Love pickles.
0: Mm. Is there going to be other things besides pickles?
2: I'm surprised we don't play pickleball.
1: It's hot. Somebody better have some pickle pops.
2: Where the hell did pickleball come from?
1: I remember I used to go to the skating rink and they would sell for 25 cents. They would get you the little mouthwash glass.
0: So if I get you a big thing of pickle juice, you're going to drink it?
1: I would freeze it and drink it. Yeah, I would eat it as a popsicle.
2: Have you noticed old people kind of smell like pickles?
1: It helps with cramps.
2: Oh.
0: Yeah. How about pickle IPAs?
1: No, I don't drink beer.
0: Okay. Mm. Mm-mm.
2: You know, if you eat a pickle and touch your eye, you could get pink eye?
1: Really?
2: Mm-hmm. Yeah.
1: Is it because I scratched my butt before?
3: Okay, so the good news is you woke up this morning.
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2: Good morning and happy Friday from the Traffic One Traffic Center. 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
1: And he got squirrel tucked under his belt with the tail hanging down. Mm-hmm. Looked like he got a hula skirt on. Got about 16 or 15 squirrel and the limit 14. Mm-hmm. He says, son, where in the world did you get all them squirrel? He say, in the swamp. He say, well, who's killed them squirrel? He say, I killed them squirrel. He say, look, son, I ain't no game warden, don't you worry none at all about it. You got the limit there, and you maybe you ain't got no hunting license. I ain't no

0: game warden, don't tell me no lie like that. He said, mister, I ain't lying to you. I'll kill all them squirrels. He said, son, I can't stood that. Just told me the truth now. Who killed the squirrel? You ain't even got a rifle with you. You ain't got no shoot gun. You ain't even got a pistol in your hand. He said, you got it hidden in the swamp? He said, no. What you talk about, you kill him? You chunk at him with a rock? He said, no. He reached in the left-hand pocket and he pulled out a steel ball. He said, I don't chunk at him. I chunk him with this steel ball and I hit him. Oh, he said, I can't stood that. You done lied to me twice. You know you're going to hell on a bobsled?
1: Uh-oh.
2: I'm going to hell on a bobsled.
0: He said, mister, I ain't lying. What I'm trying to tell you is the truth. And let me tell you something else. I'm going to show you there's a squirrel right now. Shoot me, chunk up there and knock that squirrel out. That fella said, whoo, he went around and grabbed him, squirrel, blip, blip, blip, beat against the tree to be sure it's dead. Y'all done seen everything now. The little old left-handed boy, he said, I ain't left-handed. He said, well, how come you chunk left-handed? He said, Papa won't let me chunk right-handed. He said, how come you, Papa won't let you chunk right-handed? He said, I tear him up too damn bad, I guarantee.
1: Guarantee.
0: Oh, boy. Let me see, I done sopped up a little here.
3: And then he tastes that food.
4: So I remember squirrel hunting with my dad.
3: Yeah.
4: And he made me use the...
3: Slingshot?
4: Slingshot, yep.
3: Are you kidding
4: me? And as a child, I would have to tuck the squirrel. I'd have to wrap him around my belt. And I would walk around like a hula skirt.
3: Wow.
4: And my grandma ate the squirrel brains.
3: Yeah.
4: I did not do the squirrel brains. That's not what I'd done.
3: I had a lot of squirrel in my life. We had what's
4: called grandma's favorite was the brain.
3: A wrist rocket.
4: Okay.
3: It had the thing around there.
4: Yeah.
3: And you pull it back.
4: Yeah.
3: Man.
1: So can you still do this? Because we got a lot of squirrels in our neighborhood.
4: It has been years and years. I think the last thing that I killed, and I got my dad tore me apart. I killed a fox squirrel.
3: Oh, no.
4: And I didn't know what a fox squirrel was at the time. Yes, it was beautiful. And all I know is I wanted to have it mounted. Because
3: yeah.
4: I'd had the first time I went duck hunting, I killed a beautiful mallard, beautiful. Oh. And my dad had it stuffed.
1: Wait, Dina, you went duck hunting?
4: Yeah. I was a daddy's girl. Anything my dad wanted to do, that's why I wanted to be a bass boat model. Hello.
3: Oh, yeah.
4: I see the way my dad looked at them, and I was like, yep.
3: Yeah.
4: My dad loved me.
1: We're going to get a bass boat up here.
4: But yeah.
1: A CPR bass boat to have a picture with you.
4: Yeah. Oh, I'm retired now. I'd have to be retired. I'm a model's mom.
3: Oh, yeah.
4: Stacy's mom.
1: All right, so.
4: Has got it going on.
1: All right, we're
4: going
1: to talk about it again.
4: And I waited so long.
1: So,
4: yeah, good morning, people.
1: Friday night around 5:45, we're going to do the Shriners steak night.
3: Yeah.
1: And then the Uno championship. And then Saturday, Dina's going to get up at break of dawn. We're all going to the Pickle Fest, Jackson County Fairgrounds. We're doing it just because we want to see pickles.
4: They need to have some frozen treats. I have a feeling that it's going to be hot. It's going to be a hot one.
3: Like instead of lemonade, pickle-aid.
4: Mm-hmm.
3: Yeah, I hear it's really good for cramps and stuff.
4: It is.
3: For Charlie horses. Yeah. Isn't that what they give like football players when they go out there and their hamstring and they like, drink this pickle juice, Jerry?
4: That's what I would do, but I think, don't they get Gatorade with some potassium?
3: Oh, yeah, that's probably right.
4: Potassium. Yeah,
3: they should have a pickle Gatorade.
4: Yeah.
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7: I'm Kelly Bennett for Super Talk Mississippi News. The suspect who allegedly assaulted a Marion County deputy on May 31st has been released on a $21,000 bond. 19-year-old Kelby Pittman allegedly failed to cooperate with a deputy's orders when he was called to a home on Johnson Road. Pittman allegedly punched the deputy repeatedly, and both of them ended up on the ground. According to WDAM, Pittman tried to grab the deputy's gun but wasn't able to retrieve it. Pittman was charged with assault on an officer, failure to comply, and resisting arrest. Another family member was charged with assault, disorderly conduct, and resisting arrest after allegedly kicking the deputy while he and Pittman were on the ground. The deputy received minor injuries.
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2: A look at your state forecast from the National Weather Service in Jackson. Northern Mississippi will be partly sunny with a chance of afternoon showers and thunderstorms. Highs will be in the lower 90s with heat index readings of 101 to 106. Tonight will be partly cloudy with a slight chance of showers and thunderstorms. Lows will be in the low to mid 70s. Central Mississippi will be mostly sunny with a chance of showers and thunderstorms. Highs will be in the mid-90s with heat index readings of 105 to 110. Tonight will be partly cloudy with a slight chance of showers and thunderstorms. Lows will be in the mid-70s. Southern Mississippi will be mostly sunny with highs in the mid-90s and heat index readings of 105 to 110. Tonight will be mostly clear with a slight chance of showers and thunderstorms. Lows will be in the mid-70s.
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4: From the Mississippi Power Weather Center, it is going to be a beautiful weekend, a great Friday for us. Sunshine and clear skies today. Our high near 90, probably above that. It's going to be very hot. Clear skies expected tonight. Breezy with a low of 77. Sunny skies for the weekend. Saturday looking good. Lots of sunshine. Clear skies tomorrow with a high in the 90s. From the Mississippi Power Weather Center, I'm Patty Steele.
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7: Yeah. So this is the part of the show where we, you know, go to Dan in the newsroom here at CPR.
8: All right, thinking about exaggerating effects of assaults, what you would consider an assault or not? I got to watch what I say.
7: If Dina slaps me, okay, that's an assault.
9: I would never.
8: Would it be a felony?
7: Oh, yeah.
9: Just a simple slap?
7: Yeah,
9: no.
7: Of course.
8: Okay, well, that's what happened to a man on a flight from Florida to Los Angeles.
9: Oh, no.
7: Okay.
8: He was on a flight. The flight attendant walked by.
7: Yeah.
8: He appeared to be sleeping.
7: Yeah.
8: So she kept on going.
9: Yeah.
8: And he reached out and tapped her.
9: On the rear.
8: On the butt.
9: On the tush.
8: Yeah.
7: I saw somebody do that.
8: Excuse me.
9: Yeah.
8: She turned around, told the
9: captain. Jaw-jacked him.
8: Diverted the flight to Atlanta, stopped the flight, called the authorities, got him off. Everybody's like, what's going on? What happened?
9: Yeah, what just happened?
8: Now, I'm not saying the guy was in the right.
9: Now, did he grope her or did he, like, aimlessly just kind of tap and it...
8: Just kind of slap.
9: Now, was he looking at... This is where I would have questions. Pull the cameras, because I'm like, did you aimlessly just reach your hand back as she's walking past and, you know, you didn't mean to, but it happened?
8: I think he was trying to get her attention.
9: Or
8: because
9: were you looking at the cheek when you made contact?
8: Yeah, I think you try to. Hey, excuse me.
9: Yeah, yeah.
8: Hey.
9: Well, no, he wasn't like trying to sexually harass her.
8: I do not think so. Not
9: your bag of peanuts ain't worth that.
8: No, you know? No. So you can't touch a flight attendant. They are untouchables.
9: Really?
8: And if you touch any of, just touch. Like I'm just. Hey there. Excuse me. Tap. It's a felony.
9: Really?
8: I didn't know they were that.
9: I did not either. We actually have a flight attendant who used to work here.
8: Oh, that's right.
9: She was a salesperson. Now she is
8: sure did.
9: Yeah.
7: Who?
9: I think this is before your time. Yeah. Okay.
8: But so apparently he got arrested, and 32-year-old Cody James Malik.
9: Yeah, I think it's the same. You know, it's all about the intent. Now, if he was aimlessly, like not even like if she had already walked past and he kind of just reached back without looking, but if she's right there at your side and you make eye contact with the booty. And then decide to play it like some congos.
8: She turned around and was like, "Oh, what's going on?" And he goes, "I didn't do anything."
9: I would assume she's an older lady.
8: Okay.
9: And I don't mean to be this way, but I feel like the younger girls, you could probably got away with that because they're, you know, they're new, they're in their career. She's probably seen more buttholes.

0: and mean people on a flight than we would ever imagine. And she's probably tired of it. So don't touch me. I think she's just at that point in her career where she's like, I've had enough.
1: Well, what do I do when you hit my butt the other day?
0: I do tend to tap you on the tush and so I make direct eye contact.
1: Is that sexual harassment?
0: I guess in a HR perspective, and here we go. We're going to get a text in 5, 4, 3, 2, bing. Now we're going to have a sexual harassment meeting.
2: Oh.
0: That could also probably be an email.
2: Yeah.
0: But they're going to show us pictures. They're going to make you sketch out where I touched you.
1: There's a new law that if you threaten a city worker or touch them in any way, it's a felony.
0: Wow. Here?
1: Yeah.
0: Because I almost chewed the little flagger guy who was just standing there smoking a cigarette. And
2: the dude was like, hey, man, I wasn't trying to disrespect or harm or hit or SA anybody. I just wanted to get her attention because she walked by. And that's understandable when you think about you're in a seat and you're trying to holler on a plane. You can't hear. You just, what's the closest thing?
1: Okay. Riley says, I need to show him where she tapped me
0: on the bear.
1: On the bear.
0: Yeah, show him on the bear where I tapped you.
1: Well, you took your left hand, you grabbed my left butt cheek.
0: It was my right hand, and as you walked by, I was like, ooh, cheek, pow!
2: Pop cheek.
0: And I just admitted
2: just a little cheek
0: to
2: pop.
0: A potential felony.
2: Just a cheek pop.
0: But yeah, baseball?
1: Well, no. If a guy does that to a woman... Oh, yeah, of course.
0: Well, you're just going to accidentally hit my spine. That's okay.
1: I'm not going to touch you.
0: Back there.
2: So you're getting up. I'm just throwing this out.
0: I look at us like we're a baseball team. I just want to tell you, good job.
2: Yeah.
1: Well,
0: give
1: you
0: a little.
1: Don't give me some ass grab.
0: I didn't grab.
1: You.
0: I did, there was no grip action in that. It was a flat palm.
1: So if I would have done that
0: I didn't
1: to
0: Spider-Man
1: you,
0: grasp
1: if I would have
0: you.
1: Done that to you, the same what you did to me.
0: You probably would have hurt your hand because it's real flat back there.
2: Oh.
0: You got a little curvage.
2: Oh.
1: What are you trying to say?
2: We're
0: caked up. You got CDLs to tote that wagon?
2: We're learning Dina and Tic Tac Anatomy right now.
0: We are.
2: Mm-hmm.
1: I mean, she tried to put a finger.
0: I did not.
2: Oh, yeah.
0: Now see
2: like
0: how
2: this.
0: The stories get twisted?
2: Yeah.
0: Somebody, this is what happened to the guy in the flight.
1: Yeah. Hey, somebody
2: like,
1: on
2: hey,
1: our...
2: What up my skirt?
1: Wait, somebody on our ain't TikTok no said that up. You tried to give me the finger.
0: Well, what about Dan? Well, Dan's married.
1: Yeah, Dan's married. And
0: Dan is...
1: she wouldn't do that to Dan.
0: I would have to give Mrs. Dan a tap on the rear.
2: She's gotten me before.
0: She's gotten you?
1: Yeah. She got the finger? Yeah.
2: She does that? No. I'm like, oh, yeah.
0: She's in the kitchen and she just gives you a little smack.
1: Listen,
2: you got me.
1: I

0: That's a good one.
1: Wow.
0: Christopher Jacoby. Got to say hi to him this morning.
2: What's up, man?
1: Yeah, what's
0: He's
1: up?
0: The world trainer to the stars.
2: Yeah.
1: When you say what's up to somebody, does that song pop in your head? What's up? What's up? What's up? What's up? That pops in my head every time I hear somebody say what's up.
2: Oh,
1: or
2: really?
1: The what's up.
2: Oh, no.
1: Did anybody go
2: that.
1: See that movie?
2: What's up? What's up? That, now
1: it's
2: it is.
1: A new scary movie? No. Did anybody go?
0: Survivor goes, some guys like stuff in the down under area. Not my style, but to each their
1: wait,
0: own.
1: Wait, stuff it? Oh, wait. The front or the back? You stuff it? What do you stuff it with?
2: What are you stuffing?
1: It's like stuffing your bra.
2: You remember that song?
0: I mean, he's 110 pounds. He probably has the stuff.
1: I remember stuffing like I was Madonna. My mom walked in and she was like, what the hell is this?
2: What was the name of that song? Stuffing Martha's Muffin?
1: I don't.
2: What?
1: Who's Martha? What are you doing to her muffin, Dan?
2: Martha Quinn from MTV.
1: Oh, no.
2: Yeah, that's what it goes way back.
1: Can we bring back the summer MTV spring break? Shows.
0: Some people do.
1: Yeah, those were good times.
0: Well, we've got to have our summer show where we, get out of this place and broadcast
1: Goodbye,
0: live.
1: Goodbye, kayak.
0: Well, if you finally get it.
1: I'm not going to let the kayak go.
0: No, scary
2: good,
0: movie.
2: Though. I like that.
0: So you haven't seen Scary
1: Movie?
0: I did. Movie
1: I went and watched it.
2: Oh.
0: And
2: sure
0: so
1: did.
0: On a scale of 1 to 10, 10 being the best, 1 being the worst.
1: I'm going to say an 8.
2: Oh, okay.
0: Really?
2: That's exciting.
0: Really?
2: Did it make you laugh?
1: I giggled. I did giggle. There were parts that I giggled, yes.
2: Huh. I gave it an 8. That's good. An 8 is good.
0: Really? Some people were trashing that online.
1: Well, I think everybody's going to have their own opinion. But I think the only thing that I can say is I think that they... you had a real long time... Real long time between the last one to come up with some hilarious things.
2: Yeah.
1: And the only thing that I think that I can say is that it made some transgender jokes, some racist jokes.
0: Oh.
1: And then the rest of it was kind of about Ghostface.
2: Oh.
1: And I was expecting like old Wayne's, like you bring back the comedy, bring it back. And I guess it was just a different perspective, this movie.
2: They're just older, huh?
1: Yeah.
2: Just right and old.
1: Yeah, he did make a white chick's appearance, though, in the movie.
2: Oh.
1: Hate to ruin that for you.
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1: 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Traffic moving smoothly right now. We are all clear with no accidents, no major congestion. 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

0: Well. 7:04. Here at the big old 97.9, The Hog.
1: The Hog. I like The Hog. Excuse me.
0: Wow.
1: Man, I came running in. I got to say, this is the first.
0: What time did you wake up?
1: No, I woke up on time. I had one of those family phone calls, you know? And they're like, hey, Dan, I need your advice. And I was like, uh-oh. And so I sat in the car, and I was like getting into this deep conversation. And then I realized, I'm like, oh, my God, it's like 5 minutes. I got 5 minutes to get there.
0: Oh.
1: And so I panicked. That's not a good feeling, man, being late for work.
0: So you were speeding.
1: No. I kept it cool, but my chest was kind of beating there. The people that speed and drive crazy to get to work because they're late, I kind of understand now, because that's honestly never happened to me before. I never had to get anywhere so bad that I freaked out and lost my cool, but I got really nervous about this. I was like, man. So yeah, I have a new empathy for people that are running late for work. So if you're running late for work now, hey, man, it's all going to be good, or lady.

0: Just take a deep breath. Are you mad at me, Tic Tac?
1: Oh, not at all.
0: See, they're not going to be mad at you. They're not going to be mad.
1: You're and so today, there's a heat advisory. So depends on, let's see, what does iPhone weather say? I
0: don't know. Is it going to be in the 100 heat index thing?
1: No, it's going to feel, it's going to be like feeling like it's over 100.
0: Oh, God. We're here. We're in it. Is it even really summer yet?
1: It's going to be
0: technically summer?
1: 89.
0: Close enough.
1: Yeah. They're saying the feels like is going to be like close to 100 by 1 or 2.
0: I went out yesterday when I left work. It was about 11:30, 12 o'clock, and my wife was outside doing yard work all morning. She was just a sweaty mess doing her thing, and she loved it, and she was like, come join me, and I said, I will. And I was out there for about an hour and a half, and I was like, honey, we got to stop. At least I have to stop. And so so I sat down under the shade while she kept working, and I was wondering to myself, can you not do that so I don't feel bad about myself? Can you just come sit next to me, drink a Gatorade? Who says Gatorade?
1: There's some Gatorade outside. Somebody's using it.
0: Oh, as a bottle?
1: Yeah.

0: Dina, who asked you, who texted you to find out whether I was going to be at the water park?
1: Oh, I don't know the person's name.
2: Billy.
1: It was something.
0: 7:14.
1: But you said yesterday that you were going to go to the water park.
0: Yeah,
1: but then you were supposed to get swim shorts. And
0: then I realized.
1: You had Pup.
0: No, I had Pup, but I realized it would have been like $60.
1: Yeah. Well, you just get the season pass and you can go as many times.

0: as you want to.
1: CPR.
2: Here we go.
3: Is this the world-famous Tic Tac that's going down by the Dragon Slayer FedEx guy at Uno tonight?
0: Oh, my God.
2: The Dragon Slayer.
4: It has already started, and it's only 7:15.
3: Is this the one that's going to get slapped with the pimp hand tonight? I mean, come on now. I forgot about the pimp hand.
4: Is this Kevin, the guy with the cement hands? Is this FedEx guy that's going to lose at Uno, doesn't have a clue how to play against a champion myself?
3: I tell you what, I can admit failure in some things, but card games, I will not admit failure.
4: Wait, Dina, what are you doing? You're sending me a picture.
1: What is that?
4: Who sent that to me?
0: No, nobody sent it. I was scrolling on. I think your phone really just does listen for no reason.
2: Absolutely.
0: So I was scrolling on TikTok yesterday after we got off the live, and this video came up, and it's a man holding like a wall of cards.
2: Yeah, it goes up about three feet.
4: So
2: that's funny.
4: So I want to take, while Kevin's on the phone, the FedEx guy, who's newly single and not good at playing card games.
0: But maybe ready to mingle?
2: Shouldn't you be at a speed dating thing instead of playing Uno with a couple of radio people?
4: I did make the mistake.
3: No, I love my radio people. That's the difference.
2: Okay, good. We love you too.
4: I made the mistake of saying that if he beats me, which there's
0: you put tickets on the line.
2: Yeah. I forgot about the... I'm like, why is he so persistent about playing Uno with you? And then Yeah, thanks for reminding.
4: Three Days Grace.
3: I told you, man, I got to go see 3 Days Grace. That's my favorite Ultimate band.
0: I think, you explained to me, and I did try to explain to them Monday when I came in, our conversation about 3 Days Grace.
4: I don't think he has Uno cards. I think he's going to try.
3: I have Uno cards. I got Uno Flip. I got Uno Attack. I got a very small, tiny deck of Uno cards.
4: I got
3: Uno H2O. Which way you want to play?
2: Look
4: how excited he is.
0: Uno
4: about
0: H2O?
2: Look, I haven't heard
0: that
2: one.
3: Dina, that's the ones that they got that are waterproof.
0: Okay.
4: Look how excited he is about losing the one game that we're going to play.
0: So you're just going to play one game?
4: Well, I mean, he did say if he beats me, but, you know,
2: I did not know Uno was that popular.
0: Uno's very...
2: I did not know this.
3: So you want me to explain the thing about 3 Days Grace? So I followed them back in the day when I had some of my darkest days, back when Adam Gontier was the lead singer, even though he's rejoined back up with the band.
4: Yep.
3: It would be like a dream to go see them. I've always wanted to go see them.
4: Yeah.
3: And I told Dina that if I was able to go, that I want to bring my guitar and see if one of you guys could get Adam Gontier to sign it.
4: Oh. Dina? That would be you.
0: What would be me?
4: You were listening?
0: I'd already heard the guy. I've sat through it once. He was talking to you, guy. He was explaining
2: to
0: you.
2: Sorry, man. We zoned out because we heard this before.
0: You got to catch up with
4: the guitar.
0: Yeah. Well, I heard something the other day, and I don't think I've heard it since, but I also don't pay attention, that we're giving away a...
4: meet and greet?
0: Yeah, like the meet and greet, and then the production walkthrough, whatever. So I was telling him, maybe you should try to win it.
2: Yeah, that's a good idea.
4: Here's the problem with Kevin. He only showers once a week. You know,
0: let it be the day before that concert or the day of that concert.
4: But
3: come on, Tic Tac. We're not talking about you now.
4: That's all right. I just want to let you know you're not going to hear. You're not going to stop hearing about my victory tonight. So I hope you know where we're going to be about 5:45 this afternoon.
3: I'm going to tell you what.
4: Yeah, you're going
3: to
4: tell me what.
3: I'm being through work today just to get over there. I'm pumped and ready.
4: Oh.
3: I've already got my truck loaded up. I'm just waiting on dispatch to get done so I can get after it so I can jump over there and beat you real quick.
2: Don't forget to jump in the shower, though.
3: Oh, no. I'm not showering before I come over there. You're getting everything.
2: Okay.
0: A little tang to him.
2: You can get a little steak, too, right?
3: Well, I mean, by the time I get done with work, it'll put me probably getting there right on time because I'll probably get back to the terminal.
4: Wait, what time are you going to be there?
0: I don't normally show up till 6.
2: Yeah.
0: I run late.
3: It'd probably be in between 5 and 6:30, because I got to get back to the terminal, park my truck, clean it out, get my car, and zip over there.
0: Y'all got to remember, not...

0: everybody eats as early as we do.
1: Yeah, yeah.
0: I think that's the thing. Like, we're all like, yeah. You know.
1: I yesterday at 4:40.
0: 10 a.m. is our lunchtime. Yeah.
2: look how, I mean, do we want to order him a steak? Medium, well, what do you want to do? What do you want?
0: You say you want to order me a steak?
1: I'm not ordering him a steak.
0: I ain't ordering him a steak. He makes more money than I do.
1: I was about to say, man, this dude's a FedEx driver. Yeah, what are you talking about?
2: Oh, do they make money now?
1: Yeah, they make money.
2: Oh, I didn't know that.
1: You make decent money, don't you?
2: Yeah.
3: Yes, sir.
2: Yeah. All right. Yes, sir. Good luck.
1: And, he said good luck.
2: Good luck. We'll see you there, and get ready to lose at Uno because I'm a champion. Thank you. Click.
1: All right. You know, I would love to do everything for all the listeners, but we just can't. That's why we have giveaways.
0: It was John Porter who asked.
2: Oh. Who's John Porter?
0: You know as well as I do. But he wanted to know where the hell you were at yesterday, why you got on here and was lying.
2: I was going to go.
0: The water park. We had a whole conversation about swim shorts.
2: I was going to go, Dina, but then I realized you bought the season pass during Black Friday or whatever you got it.
0: Yeah.
2: You got it, so you go for nothing.
0: Well, no, I paid my one-time fee.
2: How much was that?
0: It was like 50 bucks.
2: Okay. So isn't it like 60 bucks to get in?
0: Yeah, no. If you go one time.
2: Yeah.
0: Just get a season pass.
1: Oh, God.
2: How much is a season pass?
0: Like 60 or 70 bucks.
2: Oh, and
0: that
2: really?
0: Means you can go as many times as you want to. That's what I do.
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0: Yeah, they got that.
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0: Yeah, they got that.
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0: Yeah, they got that. 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

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Hopeless into

0: So Dina always finagles
1: what
0: stuff?
2: Finagle.
0: Finagle?
2: Yeah, you finagle.
1: That was close.
2: You swerved
1: into the other lane for a second on that one.
0: Dina always seems to be able to get free stuff. And one of the free things that she gets from CPR is our annual...
2: it's filling in my lap like three times.
0: Yeah. Our annual Christmas party or staff party. They give out gift certificates.
2: Yeah, they give out like a little Christmas gift.
0: And
2: like
0: so,
2: participation award.
0: Dina had like a $200 gift certificate or whatever it was to Craig and Barrel. Why did I say Craig and Barrel?
2: I think y'all got them to the Rack House, didn't you? Was it the Rack House? Because I didn't get to go to the lunch thing. And that's when they gave them out. I think it was Rack House, right?
1: No. I can't remember.
2: No, but anyhow, I didn't get to go to that because I have a second job.
0: It was Sully's.
2: Sully's, right.
1: That's right. That's right. We got to Philly.
2: And my paper, my gift, my Christmas gift magically disappeared.
1: Yeah, that happens.
2: Yeah.
1: That happens.
2: The little Keebler elves.
1: And then they're like, you snooze, you lose. And it's like, I didn't snooze.
2: But I still work here.
1: Yeah. It's like, yeah. I'm right around the corner.
0: That's
1: right.
0: Anyway, she gets a Keg and Barrel gift certificate. And she doesn't use it. It expires.
2: It didn't expire. It expired yesterday. So I used it yesterday.
0: Okay. Well, she used it on the last day.
2: Yeah.
0: She goes to Keg and Barrel.
2: Mm-hmm.
0: And... Dina doesn't like anybody.
2: Well, that's not true. I like everybody until Dina, you do something to rub me wrong.
1: Oh, yeah.
0: But
1: lie about Pop-Tart filling.
0: But Dina.
2: Dan.
0: But Dina discovered a singer over at the Keg and Barrel. And who is this singer? Because apparently you like him.
2: I found him on he has Instagram and Facebook. But if you don't know who this guy is, I highly suggest you go to wherever he's at and he's singing and the great personality.
1: Okay.
2: So we were sitting there and he was doing a good mix of music and it leans more towards country, which is fine. And I was like, man, he would do really good playing Shaboozy, a bar song.
1: Uh-huh.
2: And my kid was like, I don't know, man, he's playing violin. I think he would do great with Devil Went Down Georgia, but that's kind of hard.
1: Yeah.
2: And so I walked up to him because he was taking requests and I was like, so I got one or two options for you. He was like, well, I can do both.
1: Oh.
2: So he actually played both songs. He did say that The Devil Went Down is hard without having like a whole band there.
1: Right, right.
2: But he plays guitar and he had a violin and it was phenomenal. His personality is really, really good.
1: So I'm sad I missed that.
2: I don't know if he only does or plays there, but let me see him pull his name up. Graham Ray. And I don't know if I'm saying that right, but it's Graham, GRAMREA. And that's his name on Instagram. Phenomenal. He's got videos on there. Like he's really, really good. And I'm sure he has Facebook too. If you don't have an Instagram, I just use Instagram more.
1: I love seeing local entertainers.
2: He is really, really good. Like it has been a long time since I've seen like one person. Even if you go to like Glory Bound on a Friday night or whatever, there's still a whole band.
0: Yeah.
2: GRA. It's Graham Ray Music. GRAMREA
0: music. GRAMREA music. Okay.
2: But you like, I suggest go give him a follow, go give him a like, tell him you heard about us talking about, because I did tell him I was going to talk about him.
1: Oh, he's got 10 performances this week.
2: I'm telling you, like, he's good.
1: The man, the myth, the fiddle.

0: roll.
1: He's got a mustache.
0: Elvis is in the building. He's got a lot. The people love him.
1: Oh, he's got the violin down.
2: But if you see him.
1: Yeah, like, tell him CPR talked about him.
2: Yeah, I'd never heard of him. And then last night, I took my kid to the Keg and Barrel, and it was phenomenal.
0: Oh, and he took his, this is what he found, an old picture, and you're so talented. He was playing for the kids at the school. Yeah, this guy is beloved.
2: Yeah, go give him a like or a follow or whatever you guys do, but he deserves it, man. He was a great performer.
0: All right.
1: 7:35. All right, we got to talk about, we're going to do FML next.
0: Okay.
1: Which is, you know, FML, you know what that stands for.
0: Yeah, forget.
1: We got a bunch of email.
2: Oh,
1: we got to
2: go
1: through. It's really good. CPR.

0: So, Dina, are you taking any bets on whether I destroy everybody in Uno?
1: I don't know. I feel like, and I've been an outsider watching, and I've also been an opponent against you.
0: You're the one that started this whole craze.
1: I am.
0: Yeah.
1: But what I will say is I think that you get so in the moment, and you also have really bad ADHD, so you get up and walk away. Like, you'll be in the middle of playing, and you're here, you're there. So listen, I think that's a disadvantage for you.
0: This guy is an Auburn fan.
1: I'm also an Auburn fan, but so. I also feel like these people are actually, like, focused on beating you for the bragging rights, and you're kind of like, you're going to go check and see if what flavor cake they have that night.
2: Oh.
1: You're going to try to be taking a bite of your steak.
2: Did they ever have strawberry?
1: They had strawberry last time, and it was delicious.
2: I love strawberry cake. See, I just got distracted.
1: I actually got a piece to go.
0: This guy's a bowler, too, so anybody that, you know, knows how to bowl is automatically stupid enough
1: to try to... Two in the pink, one in the stink.
2: Oh, there we go. There's that word.
1: Yep.
2: Yep.
1: The pinker and the stinker.
0: Oh, I can't say stupid.
2: Yeah.
0: Yeah, he obviously, yeah. His brain is, you know.
2: I love bowling, though. They had a bowling alley right near our house, and it closed down.
1: Why have we not all been bowling? What do you mean?
2: I don't know. That's why we should be bowling. We should steak night and bowl.
1: Steak night and bowl.
2: Yeah.
1: We can start a bowling league.
2: I mean, it's in Deaconville, right?
0: No, I think I've got a movie to go to.
2: Oh.
0: Tonight.
2: Mandalorian 2?
1: No, the hell you don't. You have dinner to go to tonight.
2: Obsession. No, you got to watch Obsession.
1: I need to watch that. Did you watch it?
2: No, too scared.
1: My kid wants me to watch it.
0: Yeah. No, Disclosure Day comes out tonight.
2: Oh, it does?
0: Yeah.
2: Oh, I love that.
0: See?
2: Full disclosure.
1: It's full disclosure. Yeah. That was the purpose. Sorry.
2: Excuse me.
1: I was shocked.
0: Okay, so.
1: Like, I felt it still in my chest.
0: My final announcement to Kevin is. May the odds ever be in your favor. Good luck.
1: Oh, Kevin.
2: Oh, the odds be in
1: I think
2: your
1: of fa- Kevin Harris.
2: What is going on with you two?
1: It's
2: hiccuping, you're burping. What's
1: I don't
2: going
1: know.
2: On? We got a lot of gas going on here.
1: I just want to go to the water park.
0: All right. In the FML FML, you know,
1: the
0: life.
1: Emails that we get sometimes. Yep.
0: Here's one.
2: Here we go. It
0: says, today, my ex showed up at my doorstep.
1: Okay.
0: Claiming to be pregnant with my baby.
1: Okay.
0: Of course, I pointed out that we broke up 10 months ago and hadn't seen each other again until just now, and she's currently 6 months along.
1: You liar.
0: She actually admitted to my face that she figured I'd be too stupid to put the pieces together, FML.
1: Why is it FML for you? It should be FML for her.
2: Because
1: whoever knocked her up, obviously, she did not want a kid with them.
2: Nope.
0: Today, I was with my girlfriend thinking we were alone in the house. Her little brother found us getting busy on the couch, took a pic, and said, you are now both my slaves. He ran upstairs, locked his bedroom door, FML.
2: How old was this perv?
0: I don't know.
2: Pervs start young, don't they?
1: I don't really believe in child abuse per se.
2: Nope.
1: But
3: in this case,
1: is a teenager really, you know, beating up a sibling? Is that considered child abuse?
2: No, not at all.
0: Today, my boyfriend and I spent about $500 adopting a senior cat and buying everything we needed to take care of him. He died 6 hours later.
2: Oh,
1: that would destroy me, but
2: that would be horrifying.
1: Return it.
2: Yeah.
1: Either that or go get another cat.
0: Today,
2: just take the dead cat back
1: to the shelter.
2: Be like, hey, I need to exchange this or I need my money back.
1: Yeah.
0: Today, I was told that I need to learn to let things go by a woman who held a 4-month coworker grudge over a ham sandwich.
1: Well, that's like me talking to you, Tic Tac. I very much encourage you to, like, be the better person. Meanwhile, I'll hold a grudge until I no longer breathe.
2: Oh, really?
1: Oh, yeah.
2: Oh, I didn't know this.
1: Oh, yeah.
0: Oh, Dina.
1: And then once I really, it takes a lot for me to not like somebody, but as soon as I find out you don't like me, then I start doing little things to

0: so much worse.
1: Oh.
2: Really?
0: Yeah.
2: I knew it.
0: Oh, yeah. Once I find out you don't like me for no reason, now I'm going to give you some reasons.
1: Oh. Yeah. You're not going to hide their pens?
0: No. No. I damn sure wouldn't help you find it.
1: I am so paranoid. That's true. You know, you're not going to hide something and try to. Yeah.
0: Yeah.
1: Thank you so much. You're a good friend. You're a true friend.
2: I've heard of bad job interviews, but this one. Today, I got so nervous that I actually peed my pants during a job interview. FML.
0: What?
1: Wow. You should have gone.
0: I think you just got a leaky bladder. You need to get some Depends.
1: I think you know something about that. Like, what kind of job did you go into? Like, MMA? Did they punch you in the gut?
0: Like an electrocution chair? Yeah. Like, you're the switch puller.
1: Uh-huh.
0: You have to make sure.
1: And then, like,
0: and this guy's like,
1: test it out.
2: Today, my grandfather showed up at my house in a panic. He rushed over with a gun.
1: Uh-oh.
2: Because I wasn't answering his text. And he thought something had happened to me.
0: Do you blame him?
2: I was asleep. FML.
0: Well, and look what happened to you, Tic Tac.
1: Yep, people showing up to your house all locked and loaded.
0: That's right.
1: Yeah. So is that fall under the line of paranoid?
0: Yeah, I think it's fight or flight, and you're like, and it's not even for you; it's for somebody else.
1: But to think to yourself, so Tic Tac's not answering the door. All right. We call him. He's not answering. So the first thought is, oh my gosh,
0: he's
1: had a medical emergency and he can't come to the door. He has hands.
0: Yeah.
1: Or somebody robbed him, murdered him. Let me get my gun and then run over there.
0: Well, so, either or.
1: Yeah?
2: Nobody wants to show up at my house uninvited. Let's just put it that way.
0: Oh. Well, I don't think they would do that. I don't know. Pup is like on high alert. I will say Pup is he's a barker and a growler and he will bite.
1: Yeah.
0: He will bite. Yes.
2: My dog bites?
1: Yes.
0: Have you tried to see him eat the homeless people through the window?
1: Yeah.
2: Yeah.
0: He's a protector. He's just doing his job.
2: This all started when Dina was watching Pup for one day. One day.
0: First of all, we had shared custody
2: back in the day. Pup is at her house for one day.
0: He dropped my son off to me for the weekend.
1: Okay. Yeah.
2: For one day.
1: One day. And what happened?
2: Pup.
0: He ate a chicken.
1: You can't really blame him for that.
0: You
1: now.
0: Can't. That's what I'm saying.
1: I mean,
0: it's natural.
1: We go to Chick-fil-A and KFC on a daily.
2: But
1: yeah.
2: But here's what I'm saying.
0: But so my conjoining neighbor behind me
2: had
0: free range chickens. They went everywhere. None of the neighbors complained. They didn't care. You know, eat the bugs. You know.
1: Yeah.
0: And so Pup wanted outside. We were out. I was like pruning my fig tree because they smell like cat piss.
1: Oh.
0: And I'm back there pruning. Pup's chewing on a pine cone
1: because
0: he's Pup.
1: Uh-huh.
0: And you hear the rustling of the chicken walking through the woods.
1: Oh.
0: And Pup's like, what was that noise? What was that? He spots the chicken.
1: Oh, that's it. He said, I'll have me an eight piece.
0: He went into like hunt mode. And he did.
1: He went through the drive-through.
0: Exactly.
2: I was so mad.
0: I think at first he was trying to play with the chicken.
1: Oh,
0: and
1: yeah.
0: Then he... The chicken.
2: And then
0: he started eating it.
1: Yeah.
0: And I'm
2: I was so mad.
1: Why were you mad?
0: It's natural.
2: No.
1: Do you think when you're eating like KFC or Chick-fil-A that he's staring at you at the table like,
2: I'm so disappointed at you.
1: Yeah.
2: He got that taste of blood.
0: Yeah.
1: Oh, now he's going.
2: He was never the same.
0: No.
1: Oh.
0: You should just get him a chicken.
1: Yeah.
0: You should get some free range chickens. Like two of them because he's going to eat both of them.
2: Really?
0: Yeah.
2: He's going to choke the chicken?
3: 7-9-CPR rocks. 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
1: Hey,
0: like,
1: Dina,
0: I like my lips to be dry like my skin.
2: Have you found us an RV to use? Because our buddy Jeremy Boom Boom Shock-a-Lock stock still.
0: Well, I'm waiting. I did message him back and say, hey, man, give us a call or allow us to call you. We got to work out some details.
2: He works at Dad's Camper Outlet. And they sell and restore rent campers. They're the ones that opened that KOA campground.
3: Yeah, I think we're about to get the hookup.
2: Yeah, we need to work out a deal with him.
0: I need this thing to have like 12 rooms, though. Can you imagine all of us in one RV for the weekend?
3: Oh, wow.
2: Hey.
0: You know?
2: Hey, maybe we could do it. Okay, so we've been looking for a camping spot, right?
0: No, we have a camp. Flint Creek.
2: Yeah, but it was sold out. What did he say?
3: No, this is...
2: Oh, that's it.
0: He looks like Shia LaBeouf.
3: Oh, he does. It looks like he got a fight.
2: Don't be talking about him like that.
0: He does.
2: He looks like...

0: Shia.
1: He looks like Shia LaBeouf.
0: The guy over at Dad's Camper Outlet looks like Shia LaBeouf.
1: Well, to me, he does. Mm. I see the resemblance. And I know Shia's dad. And I know that they probably are related.
2: I think he's a firefighter.
1: Oh. Nice.
2: Yeah.
0: What is it with fire? Oh, he is?
2: Yeah, it looks like it.
0: Wow.
2: Or
0: maybe you can
2: either firefighter, paramedic, or mall security. I can't tell.
1: I'm gonna go with mall security. I think that's what happens. You go from firefire to private security, then to mall.
2: You retire at the mall.
1: You work your way.
0: So Dina,
1: to retirement.
0: Dina, there's this Braxton Creek Bushwhacker.
2: Whoa!
1: Wow. Is that a beverage?
2: A drink? Yeah, it sounds like a drink.
1: The Bushwhacker's a beverage.
0: Just go to Dad's CamperOutlet.com and look under used RV, and it's like this short one.
1: Well, I don't know if we need short because if this is us in there,
0: how about a Coleman?
2: Oh, you're looking at the RVs?
0: Yeah, but I can't.
2: I don't know if I want to rent a Bushwhacker.
0: We need to find an RV with a motor.
1: Now you can put a Bushwhacker machine in there. You know,
2: Things, yeah.
1: I get off my little camo kayak.
2: Yeah.
1: And
2: go do some bushwhacking.
1: Go do some bushwhacking.
2: Or whacking some bush. Out there whacking.
0: How about a Thor, a class A?
2: Oh, Thors are nice. We looked at some Thors.
0: Really?
2: Mm-hmm. They're really nice.
0: Maybe we can use that. Work out a deal. Give them a shout out or something. You know? Look at this RV. I mean, the RV, it's got wooden floors.
2: Yeah, it's got wooden floors.
0: And then we could just take it. Dina, where do you want to go? The KOA campground?
1: I want to go to Flint Creek.
2: And I think they get their floors done at Flint Creek
1: because it has the water park thing in it. So if I don't want to do kayaking or illegal fishing.
0: No, by the way, I was told by a friend of mine in Mississippi, you know,
1: are they on to me?
0: They got my
1: pictures hanging in their trunks.
0: They know that you.
1: Do you think they had a class on me? And they're like, be on the lookout for this girl. Well, guess what? I don't look like my pictures on social media, so ha-ha!
2: No.
1: That's right.
0: So Jeremy's trying to, you know, get us the hookup over there.
2: Yeah, hook us up, Jeremy.
0: I don't know what he does over at Dad's Camper Outlet.
2: I hope it's not somebody that knows somebody that knows somebody, and he's like, hey, I'll hook you up because I know somebody.
1: And we don't get the hookup.
2: Yeah, we do not.
1: But I would like to say, if they do a lot of restoration in these campers, like, what are some of the weirdest things you found? Wow, because some of these campers get pretty old.
2: Yeah.
1: And they're still, like, in great shape. But you know when you start moving things around, like, there's lost treasures.
2: Yep.
1: You know, I want to know.
0: What do you think they...
1: I don't know. Have you seen, like, people are restoring houses and it's like they pull the, you know, old... The wallpaper off. Yeah. Or there's, like, ancient, you know...
2: Yeah, script.
1: Or behind the walls, it's, like, stuffed with old magazines and they find... I don't know. It's just crazy.
0: In other news, I was looking... You know, I've been talking about getting another dog, you know...
2: Yeah, I've been talking about that for a while.
0: But
1: don't.
0: And I was thinking about a boxer. Lucy. But now I'm kind of looking. Lulu. I'm looking at blue heelers. Have you seen those?
1: Can you let pup expire first? I don't think you need two.
0: Why not?
1: Because she brings her damn Doberman in here.
2: Jesus.
1: Pups in here. It smells like a waft of bad hoo ha.
2: Uh huh.
0: Bad hoo ha.
1: Like a lady has not bathed in a month. Between the dog lip smell.

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0: Dina, you might want to push the button and go live.
1: Can I fix my hair first? I don't want these people to see me. And you know, people are so judgmental.
2: Yeah.
1: You know?
0: Well, they're not going to be...
1: You think I could pull off a G.I. Jane? I'm getting tired of my hair.
0: Has Jeremy Stockstill sent us a message yet?
1: I don't know.
0: Or called us?
1: No. Not on the CPR Facebook.
2: No.
1: Should we harass him?
2: Yeah, I'm looking.
1: Dan's staying on top of it.
0: I want that camper for shout-outs deal that we can use.
1: We need that. We need to work something out.
2: Dad's camper, yeah.
0: Something for Dina.
1: What?
0: Yeah, the only reason he would do this is because, you know, he wants.
1: I don't think so. I think maybe because they said they do a little bit of advertising here and there.
0: On a country station, yeah.
1: But I don't do rockers. Don't we like to camp?
0: Oh.
1: Don't we like to?
2: I think more. I think more.
1: By the way, absolutely. Yeah. Like there's three of us right now.
0: By the way, I want to tell
1: you. Like, hell yeah, let's go camping.
2: Like hook us up with the camper.
0: There's a rumor going around that rock people have no money.
1: Not poor.
0: And I got news for you. People that...
1: I mean, technically, I don't have any.
0: People that listen to rock music got the money.
2: Oh, really?
1: Can I borrow some?
0: They're all the people that, you know, we've got all the ship heads. The ship heads. You know, the people that work on ships, that works on ships, you know. We've got the military.
2: Yeah.
1: The dudes with mustaches.
0: We got the dudes with mustaches.
1: Mm-hmm.
2: Firefighters.
1: Look at us, Dan.
2: Look at that.
1: It's because we said mustaches.
2: Yeah,
0: firefighters. Yep. We've got RV guys.
1: Yeah.
2: Mm-hmm.
0: We've got people with boats.
1: Yeah.
0: That's our audience.
1: Yeah. I will put it to you this way.
0: Makes money.
1: When was the last good country concert that was down here? Was it Luke Bryan?
0: Yeah.
1: Luke Bryan?
2: Last one I went to, Mel Tillis.
1: Jason Aldean.
2: Mel Tillis.
1: But
2: he's do Whataburger commercials. He goes, Whataburger.
0: Hey, don't make fun of people.
2: No, that was him. He really did it.
1: Our rock fans, well, they bitched at us.
2: Yeah.
1: For moving CPR Fest inside because they wanted to stand in a tropical storm.
2: That was pretty crazy.
1: Which was absolutely insane to me. So if you think that rock people do not like the outdoors, you are insanely mistaken.
0: So we say all that to say that, you know, we would love a dad's camper outlet RV to go.
1: Please come give us be a sponsor. We would love it.
2: When we go take a pup out to pee out the back door. We would love to see a camper out there.
1: Absolutely.
2: Just drop it off there.
0: Oh. Trying to get a camper dropped.
1: I mean,
2: we don't have to pick it up,
1: dude.
0: We're going to need one.
1: One for Flint Creek.
0: We're going to need one with a motor.
1: Yeah, the one we can drive.
0: Because
1: my little Mitsubishi can't pull it.
2: You can't pull it, yeah.
1: Yeah, I can't pull it.
0: And Dan's truck. SUV or whatever he drives.
1: We both drive the same size SUV.
2: Yeah,
1: I
2: think mine's a little smaller. Yeah. It's kind of tiny.
1: And then we're not pulling it.
2: Yeah, Corolla.
1: My whole transmission would be gone.
2: Yeah.
0: Are you on the...
1: Yeah, I'm in there.
2: So, here we go.
0: All the people, we have just turned on our tick.

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1: Hey.
0: It'll be TikTok.com/@.
1: That's if you use the website. It's normally most people have the app.
0: All right. It's 979 WTF show.
1: That's right.
0: 979 WTF show.
1: Give us a follow. We'll follow you back. We don't know where we're going.
0: We're only looking for 34 people today.
1: 34?
0: Yeah. I don't care if there's any more.
1: Because it's Friday?
0: More than 34.
1: Pickle Fest tomorrow.
2: Oh, yeah. Pickle Fest.
1: I just got excited.
0: And tonight, we have our very first Uno championship with me as the winner.
1: Mm-hmm. Your FedEx guy's in here.
0: At Steak Knife.
1: That was the underlining thread, I think.
2: That sounded kind of weird.
1: Yeah.
0: Steak Knife.
1: Why are we all burpy today? Well, Dan, you're not, but me and Tic Tac.
2: I was.
1: You just silent.
2: My burps go. Pfft.
1: Oh. I thought mine did.
0: Wait, until earlier. You've got queef burps?
2: Oh, yeah. Yeah.
1: A little
2: blow in your face there.
0: Good morning, Dakota. Good morning, Filthy. Good morning. Oh, no.
1: Happy Friday.
0: Kevin Witt, the single 34-year-old with hammer feet.
1: Hammer feet?
2: And abs.
0: He's...
2: How does a guy know another guy has abs? That's weird. Sorry about that.
1: A lot of dudes post abs. Shirtless pictures.
2: Oh, okay. There you go.
0: They call him little guy.
2: Oh.
1: Why?
2: Oh.
1: See,

0: Balls Out Parade.
1: I literally delivered
0: what I always thought
1: one.
0: The song meant Balls Out Parade.
1: That is what it means. What
2: balls
1: mean?
2: On Parade?
0: No, I always said it was Balls Out Parade.
2: Oh, Balls Out Parade.
0: I didn't. Yeah. Sometimes you
2: balls
0: hear
2: Balls Out Parade. Yeah, it does kind of nice. Sound like that.
1: Does that pawn shop do layaway?

0: I think they do.
1: Dina, that was pretty funny.
2: What did I do?
1: The guy yesterday.
2: Yeah.
1: You know his name?
2: Yeah.
1: Guy yesterday from the pawn shop.
0: Casey.
2: Casey.
1: Yeah, Casey edited the video.
2: He did.
1: It's hilarious.
0: He did a good job, man. I wonder if he did it or if somebody else did it for him because he knows what's going on.
1: Okay, we got a problem I want to deal with right now. So tonight we always go to the Shriners steak night. That's something we've been doing for almost a year, I think. It's almost a year.
0: Yeah.
1: And they do it every second Friday of the month. And for the people that don't know, the Shriners are the people with the clown cars. You know, the cars. And we know this girl named Danette. And she sounds just like this.
0: Oh, God.
3: You guys coming out to steak night? Oh, Dina, I got my balls to sell you.
2: Oh, no.
1: I mean, whatever it is, you know, the...
0: Balls?
1: No.
2: She's never sold me any balls.
1: She sold you... She hasn't sold you, but that
2: the roll-up. The roll thing. Yeah, the nut roll.
0: The nut roll.
2: Nut roll.
3: I got my nuts.
2: She didn't sell it to me. She made it for my kids.
3: I got my nut rolls. And, you know, she...
2: And it was delicious, by the way. And I need another one.
1: We made fun of her for...
2: She brought us cookies and treats.
1: Yeah, she tries to poison me.
2: Well,
1: anyway.
2: Sometimes you deserve it.
1: So we're doing the steak night. We're going. Hold on. This might be...
2: I hope that is her. And I hope she gives you
1: Hello?
2: Gives you a stern talking to.
4: Yeah, let's not go there, dear.
2: That's right. Get him, Danette.
4: I happen to be in my car here. You run in your mouth, okay?
2: Give him a good whipping tonight.
4: Yeah. What are you talking about?
1: All right. Well, listen. Listen, yeah. we're doing the Shriners steak night. We'll be there about 5:45, 6 o'clock, and Danette's always there. But we have this guy; he's part of the Usual Suspects crew, and he's gonna bring Jello shots. And I don't know if that's legal at the Joppa Shrine. What?
4: Yeah, it is. Yeah, it is.
0: Okay,
1: so we can have Jello shots.
4: You know, you need to also please. Okay, the Shriners ain't just about the little cars. The Shriners are the people. That if your kid has any kind of medical need that the Shriners can help with, they pick you up at your door for nothing, take you to the hospital, feed you, put you up. You see the doctors for nothing, get what your child needs and brought back home for nothing by a Shriner.
1: Mm.
4: That's their main thing, helping kids.
1: Thank you, honey.
2: It's all about the kids, man.
0: Yeah. Thanks for putting that out.
4: Pretty much. Yeah.
1: All right, so I'm going to get a hamburger.
4: It ain't all about the little daggone car, okay?
2: Well, we do
4: even
2: appreciate.
4: We love that.
2: Yeah, we do love to see them in the parades.
0: Yeah, the steak goes to a good cause, right?
4: Into a big steak. I think there's going to be five or six of them.
1: Hey, Danette.
4: Yes, love.
1: I want to see you in one of those cars, just driving around the Joppa Shrine. You know, like while we're eating.
2: So, can you?
4: When does it pay?
2: Can you explain this, Miss Danette? So somebody's asking if they sell alcohol there. So can you explain to the people who this is their first time coming?
4: We do not have a liquor license.
2: That's right.
4: You can bring your own with you.
2: Mm-hmm.
4: Or some of the Shriners have their stuff there that I'm sure they'd share with you. Just compensate them a little bit.
2: Yeah, give them a little tip.
4: They bought the bottle.
2: Give them a little tip.
4: Yeah, that's all. That's all. But no, we don't. We're not allowed to sell liquor.
1: Is your husband cooking the steaks tonight? Because
4: every
2: you know he's back there cooking
4: night.
2: Every steak night. Yeah.
4: Always.
1: All right. Thank you, honey.
4: He's been doing yard work, and he gets the day off so he can cook steaks tonight.
0: Nice.
1: All right.
0: Nice.
2: Well, you tell him we'll see him tonight, too.
1: Okay, so we're going to have an Uno tournament. And
2: just the tip. Yeah.
1: What?
2: You have me on TikTok Live, so I have to talk to you and them.
0: Yeah.
1: Well, don't talk to them.
2: They got questions. We got answers.
0: Well, we do.
2: Yeah,
0: just the tip.
2: Just the tip. But yeah, if you're going to steak night with us, it is tonight. We'll be there this afternoon. Tic Tac's going to take on a bunch of challengers, it seems like.
1: No, I've got one challenger that I know is just not going to beat me, the FedEx guy and everybody.
2: I think you're cruising for a bruising, my man.
1: All his FedEx buddies know the little FedEx guy doesn't have a clue, doesn't have a chance to take on the champion, but he is going to. And good luck, buddy.

0: Buddy, good luck. 3 days grace if you beat me. One game.
1: Wow.
0: You can't play two games. You can't play three games. One game.
1: One game.
0: Is that all right?
2: It's the final countdown.
0: All right, so where's steak night at? It's at the Joppa Temple.
2: Yeah.
0: Joppa.
2: Yeah. Not Orange Grove. That's Gulfport. It's in Biloxi. It's the what exit is that? Wool Market.
1: Wool Market exit. Go about one mile north. On the right.
0: We have just found something as a group that we all like because we're
2: all
0: different.
2: It's called steak. Yeah. Steak is the universal language of love.
1: Should be the carnivore show.
2: Mm-hmm.

0: So, Dina, you're not bringing your kid tonight?
1: No. Okay, so my kid is now, and I wish I could remember the name of this movie because it is old and...
2: She's the good one of the family.
1: That is my golden child, I guess, as
3: they say. Gone with the Wind.
1: Yeah, I've never watched it.
3: Is it the old movie?
1: No. It is something about...
3: Mary.
1: No, something I did not watch the movie. Her explaining it to me enough was enough to lose me.
3: Oh yeah.
1: But it's an older movie. It's something to do with one guy stealing another guy's music, and then half of his face gets burnt or melted or something.
3: Oh no.
1: And he has to wear this mask and this suit. I don't know. So my kid is wanting to be this person for Comic-Con.
2: Comic-Con
1: thing going on in New Orleans next month.
2: Wait.
1: So my kid's going.
2: The character she wants to be is somebody with a mask?
1: Yeah, it has a mask. And then when you lift up the mask, his face is like kind of burnt. My kid is really good at like the latex.
3: Like Phantom of the Opera?
1: Kind of, but yeah. It's something about its music. Let me see.
3: You're going to go.
1: No, I think she's messaged me the name of the movie before. We may have to come back, loop back around to this.
3: Yeah.
2: Okay.
3: Check it out.
1: Let's see.
3: Have you seen Phantom of the Opera?
1: No.
3: Oh. Are y'all into Broadway plays? Oh, you get the Shrek. You got to go experience it.
1: I have seen the Mississippi Aquarium uploaded a picture of Shrunk because that's a big man in that Shrek costume.
3: Oh, yeah.
1: And he was like looking out into the aquarium. And I was like, I commented on their picture. I was like, I bet these fish think that's the biggest green eel that they've ever seen in their life.
3: Yeah, could you imagine?
2: Somebody
3: don't tap on the tank. Don't dress up like Shrek.
2: I'm telling you right now, somebody's going to try to bribe you tonight at steak night.
1: And bribe me?
2: I just want to let you know.
3: For tickets?
2: It's going to happen. He's going to bring you a car of Bush Apple.
1: I would love Bush Apple.
2: And unlike the guy
3: and then at take it away
2: at the remote,
1: and then take it right back.
2: I will not take it when I leave it.
3: That was the funniest, weirdest thing. I brought this for you. Thank you. And then walk on.
2: Oh, of course, Ronnie wants to show off. Ronnie from Scraping the Coast.
3: Oh, what's up, Ronnie?
1: This
2: is Ronnie. I was able to see Phantom of the Opera on Broadway.
3: Oh, that's awesome, man.
1: Where's Broadway?
3: New York City.
1: Oh, yeah, never been.
3: Yeah.
1: I want to go up there during Christmas, though.
3: Oh, it'd be beautiful. Cold, but beautiful.
1: That's okay. Uh-oh. I'm willing to accept a little wind chill, a little face frost.
3: Yeah?
1: Yeah.
2: Ronnie's going to come in next week.
1: He needs to come in next week.
2: Yeah,
1: we got some stuff to give away.
2: Because he's... I don't know if they're
1: officially in the system yet, but can you pass me yours since there's all the rest of them disappeared?
3: Yeah.
1: You want to pass me? Oh, look at that.
3: That was fast.
1: Mr. Ronnie in the chat.
2: Ronnie is the
1: dropped
2: guy
1: us off some
2: green wristbands.
1: Scraping the Coast wristbands. So
3: yeah.
1: We'll be giving those away.
3: Yeah, American Force.
1: And I got a little sneak peek, and I'm not going to say what it is. I'm not going to announce it, but I heard you, Tic Tac, and
2: Ronnie
1: discussing a game.
2: Yeah, I came up with a contest
1: thing, and I'm excited to see how that goes.
2: I'm going
1: to
2: take
3: I'm going to take
2: full credit because he was this year. He's like, I want to do a new game, you know, that'll get everybody going and blah blah blah. And I told him, I said, I've got the game, Ronnie. He goes, oh, do you now? Why don't you contact me?
1: Phantom of Paradise is the name of the movie.
3: So it's kind of like a Phantom of the Opera, but kind of takeoff?
1: I don't know. Oh, okay. She explained it to me, and I was like, yep, you lost me.
3: Yeah.
2: Anyway, so he's doing a contest. Now, Ronnie doesn't have to do it. I mean, you know, thousands of people come to scrape him, but he wants to do a contest. And I said, dude, there's only one thing you need to do besides T-shirts, give away gas. He was like, gas?
3: Oh,
2: I'm
3: yeah,
2: like,
3: gas.
2: Yeah, gas.
1: Yeah,
2: and
1: yeah.
2: then I've got a contest. With tires.
1: You take like a diarrheal pill.
3: Yeah.
1: And you start.
3: Yeah. Drink a lot of milk.
1: Jar those up.
3: Yeah.
2: So his
1: congratulations.
2: First.
3: Eat hot dogs and lactase.
2: His first contest was he wanted to put
1: Tic
2: me in.
1: Tic Tac in a dunk tank
2: I was gonna
1: filled
2: tell you,
1: with Jell-O.
2: His idea was to put me in a dunk tank filled with
1: I'll
2: Jell-O.
1: I'll get a dunk tank.
2: I told Ronnie,
1: if you guys have a dunk tank, I will 100% get in it.
2: Not going to happen.
3: You just sold yourself.
2: So
1: I'll do it.
3: We got to put a price on it, though.
1: Y'all can figure all that out. I'm just willing to get in dunk tank. It's hot as hell.
3: Oh, that's true. But what if somebody, they don't throw? They're not good arms. You're like, come on.
1: Just make sure you hit the little target, not me.
3: Are you going to heckle them like the clown?
1: Yeah.
3: Yeah, hell yeah.
1: Look at those wimpy loser arms. You know?
2: Oh.
1: He looks like you can't even pick up a bag of rice.
3: You hug your children with those weak-ass arms?
2: So he was going to put me in a dunk tank filled with Jell-O. I told him, I said, that's a stupid idea.
1: Yeah.
2: And then, so we decided on this new contest. He'll announce it. He'll come in next week.
1: I'm excited to see, like, the reaction to that.
2: It's going to be huge, and it will be a contest where everybody's going to be trying because they all, you know, it's human nature when you think you can win gas.
1: Yeah.
3: Yeah.
2: You think you could do any game known to man, but this game is going to be the hardest game anybody's ever played, and when you do win,
1: yeah,
2: you're going to feel so satisfied.
1: I feel like even watching some

0: somebody win would be satisfying.
1: Yeah. What are they winning? I missed out on them.
2: Gas.
1: No, but what are they doing to win it?
0: They haven't announced it yet.
3: We haven't announced it, but it's a game that I came up with that I'm going to take
0: full credit.
3: It's pretty
0: good. We'll talk about it off air with the mic, with the TikTok, muted. Okay.
3: I will take full credit for this game, and I'm going to enjoy it.
0: Yeah.
1: I'm excited.
0: I'm ready for that dunk tank. Put me in there.
1: Mm. What can they
0: Not
1: do to me?
0: Not with Jell-O, though, but I want the water.
1: I want to be part of a prize contest.
0: We can both sit on the dunk tank, Dan.
1: Oh, that'd be a big splash. You know, they have to refill it every time. My fat ass make it cold.
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5: From the Traffic Line Traffic Center, taking a final look this morning. Traffic is moving smoothly now. We are all clear with no accidents or major congestion. 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

0: Hey, we're on the air.
1: What'd you say?
2: They want to know your government name, the whole thing. And I said you would probably cause me grave bodily harm if I announced it to the public.
0: Mm. Mm-hmm. Okay.
3: Do you announce your name at all?
0: No.
2: No.
3: You have a few times.
2: He said it a couple times.
3: Yeah.
0: That's what you think my government name is.
3: Yeah, that's true. We don't even know.
2: I've seen his
0: ID. I mean, like example, Lucas.
3: Yeah, that,
0: back in the day.
3: You know what?
0: I had no idea what his real name was.
3: Oh, really?
2: Yeah.
3: Because I call him by his name, and he was like, not around people.
2: Yeah,
3: and
2: I'm don't like, don't you say that around people.
3: Like, well, what do you want me to call you? A make-believe name?
2: Yeah.
0: All right. A woman on Threads asked, how can I be a more difficult woman?
2: You know what? A friend of mine is going through something like this. He's dating a girl, and he says she's boring.
0: Well.
2: And she's a good girl.
0: Okay.
2: But he says she's too boring for him, that he's just not interested in
0: the anymore. Internet was not shy about giving some ideas, and here are a few. And Dina, we're going to have you act out some of this. Anytime a man has a stupid idea or a half-baked thought, hit him with this. Okay, and? Question mark.
3: Mm-hmm.
0: Bonus points for, yeah, I knew that as a little girl. So, Dina,
3: the guy's supposed to say, I knew that as a little girl?
0: No. The girl is.
3: Oh, the girl is.
0: Yeah.
3: Because I say that sometimes.
0: Hit them with a, okay, and? Can you say,
2: oh,
0: okay?
2: Oh, I say that all the time. Oh, I don't say and. I'm like, okay. And you gotta do a little head bobble with it to add some spice to it. Okay?
0: Tell men they'd be prettier if they smiled more.
2: If you shut up. You'd be prettier if you shut up.
0: Oh.
2: See, I know how to make it real interesting.
0: When a man approaches, just say, sorry, I don't have any money. And keep moving.
3: Wow.
2: Wait, if a man approaches, you say,
0: sorry, I don't have any money. Keep it moving.
2: Oh, yeah. Mm.
0: Tell men you're smart for a guy.
3: Yeah.
0: This is how to make a woman
2: but
0: more difficult.
2: He? You know, is he?
3: Yeah.
2: Yeah, oh, so this is just being mean.
0: Okay, after you've clearly explained something, stop and just blink. Don't fill the void with words.
2: I do that all the time.
3: Sorry, I don't have any money.
2: That's my brain, like, factory resetting.
0: That's number 7 on the list.
2: Okay.
3: Is this how to upset a girl or a girl upset a guy?
0: This is how a girl becomes more difficult.
3: Oh, difficult.
2: Now, I want them to do the opposite of this. I want to know how the men become more difficult. I want to hear men hyping other men up. Like, what were the things that you guys would say?
3: So there was this girl that was talking to me, and she's telling me about all of her childhood toys and stuff. And I said, yeah, I had one of those when I was a little girl. And then she just, there was a weird pause. And
2: all
3: then
2: right.
3: She just walked off.
0: Number 8.

0: on the list. Talk about your period anywhere and everywhere.
1: God.
2: Is it that bad for guys?
1: It depends, I guess.
2: Like how gruesome it is.
1: Yeah, we got three daughters and a wife, you know.
2: You're kind of blind to it.
1: I'm going to the store, you know.
0: All right. When a man complains, you as the lady will say to him, "You got this, mama."
2: What?
1: You got this, mama?
2: That's what the lady explains to the man?
0: Yeah.
2: I like to tap him and say, "You got this, princess."
1: Oh, there you go.
0: Same thing. That was number nine.
2: Yeah.
1: Oh, princess.
0: Have you noticed Dina's getting all these? Agree?
2: I'm pretty brutal, though.
0: All right. Now, number 10, you have to agree with a man's compliment of you.
2: Do you know? I know.
0: They hate that.
2: What I like to do, and I think it's the funniest thing on the planet, and you don't get it unless you get the reference, but there's an episode of SpongeBob where they put a piece of grass, like magical grass, and they have a song, and it's like, "Now that we're men, we could do anything. Now that we're men.
1: Yeah.
2: And so I like to see that when I see men doing things.
1: Yeah, now that we're men.
2: Yeah.
1: That's funny.
2: Yeah.
1: Do women take, like, if somebody compliments you, Dina?
2: Yeah.
1: How do you take compliments from a guy?
2: I smile awkwardly and I'm like, "Oh, thanks."
1: Yeah, that's all my daughters and the wife.
0: Yeah, they hate that.
1: Something they like, "Oh, you look nice." Before they go out and they're like, "Really?
2: Oh, thanks."
1: Yeah. Mm.

0: than our
1: Salty Saw.
0: Salty Saw Woodworks is in our TikTok, 97.9 WTF show. Just look up WTF Morning Show on TikTok. You can see us, and you can see Dina and Dan.
2: You can't see Tic Tac.
1: We can change that real quick. Let me change that.
0: Mm. Are you going to make it to where both of us?
2: Can you do that on the smaller screen, or does it have to be the bigger screen?
1: I was going to flip it. Okay, forget that.
0: Yes, dear.
1: Yeah, she hates that. Yes, dear. Yeah, she let me know. You do not say yes, dear to me.
2: Yeah.
1: But I didn't know. I wasn't saying it sarcastically, but then when I say it, I guess you could take it that way.
2: Yes,
1: but
2: dear.
1: But if you said like, okay.
2: I feel like the term yes, dear is kind of like a...
1: Oh, is it?
2: Yeah, yes, dear.
1: Okay, what about okay? You're like, okay, okay.
0: Hey, see,
2: it's okay. All in the tone.
0: You notice Ronnie from Scraping the Coast has not answered whether he's going to show up tonight at steak night with the Shriners.
2: Yeah, I'm very curious. Is he going? Is he going to show up, making a little guest appearance?
0: I don't know.
1: What if we got 50 people showing up, Tic Tac?
2: That's fine. They'll sell 50 steaks.
1: Oh, that's true.
2: Well, maybe some hamburgers.
0: Ryan actually has a good idea.
1: It's not what you say, it's how you say it.
0: For that's your right. wife.
2: Yeah. It's all in the delivery.
1: So, yeah, sorry about that.
0: Yes, dear.
1: Sorry.
0: You need to say, okay, mother. To your wife. Okay, mother.
1: You knock me out.
2: Yeah, I don't.
1: Yeah. Yeah, I can. That made my jaw hurt.
2: Yeah,
1: just,
2: yeah.
1: Just hearing that.
0: Okay.
2: Yeah.
0: Like Dina. Okay, mother.
2: No.
0: No?
2: No. I feel like you got some type of mommy issues.
1: Yeah, that's weird.
2: That'd be
1: weird.
2: Could
1: you imagine that? Say that. Try
0: all
1: it.
0: Right, you know
1: say,
0: what,
1: say it to Dina. Say, okay. Oh, yeah, yes, mother.
0: Okay, but
1: oh,
0: you know,
1: God.
0: I got to preface this with Dina is a little bit like my mom.
1: Oh.
0: She is kind of like my mother.
2: Do not say mother like Norman Bates.
1: Yeah. Everybody says Norman your mom Bates is hot, Tic Tac. You know that,
0: well,
1: right?
0: Well, my mom, yeah, she's a hot mom.
1: Yeah.
0: She just turned 82 yesterday, and she doesn't look a day over 60.
1: She's looking hot at 82.
2: She's a little firecracker.
1: Yeah.
2: Yeah.
0: But Dina and my mom both have vengeance sides.
2: Yeah, we do.
1: Really?
0: Yeah.
1: Do all women have that, or is it just...
0: No.
2: Maybe people get over things a lot better than I do, but I remember, you know, things from third grade that if I see that person this day, I'm like, I may not say anything or do anything, but I'm, you know, my eyes lower a little bit and I let out a small growl.
0: Yeah. See, my mom
2: just
0: and
2: like that. You won't ever even know it.
1: Yeah.
0: My mom and Dina both like leopards. You know, print.
2: Yeah.
0: They both have these weird...
2: I say we get matching bikinis summer.
1: And you wear your hot dog bikini.
2: Yep.
0: But my mom holds grudges like Dina.
1: Oh, wow.
0: Yeah. My mom's a little uppity like Dina.
2: She will set Tic Tac straight like Dina.
1: Oh.
2: I have heard it. I have heard her snap.
0: Yeah, that's true.
2: I love it.
0: Yeah, that's why I don't let Dina and my mom talk.
1: Really?
0: No, they're too much of the same. That's why I say, hey, mom. Hi, mother. To Dina.
2: You're going to slack me to a chair? You're going to put me in your deep freeze?
1: Hello, mother.
2: Hello, mother.
1: I'm home.
0: Wait,
1: would you like some pudding?
0: Do you see Heather Germany's... Heather Germany's like, don't take advice from Tac. He sounds like he will get you in trouble.
2: He probably will get you in trouble.
0: I'm not... I'm just going to enjoy beating Heather Germany. Just... Once she's getting a little too lippy.
1: Oh,
0: yeah.
2: What?
0: 3 days grace, you know. You know how I'm playing Uno tonight.
2: Oh yeah, for a pair of tickets.
0: Yeah.
1: So a bunch of people are going to be coming out.
0: And by the way, I want both of you. I want witnesses when I do beat both of those clowns.
2: I've already explained to Dan what I'm going to be doing.
0: What?
2: During this whole Uno game, I'm going to be shaking the table with my medium well cooked steak. I'm going to be shaking the.
1: Shake and steak.
2: Yeah.
1: Is it steak and shake or shake and steak?
2: I don't know, but I like
1: it. Oh, that's good.
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4: 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Traffic is moving smoothly now. We are all clear with no accidents or major congestion. 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

0: I do kind of want to see Rush live with their new drummer.
1: Oh my God. Yeah, you. They got a new female drummer. I forgot her name. I think she's I don't think she's American. I forgot where she's from.
2: I seen, was it Alice Cooper?
1: Yeah.
2: They came, and his female, he had a female guitarist at the time. I think it was Alice Cooper. She was badass.
1: Yeah.
2: These ladies are starting to get in the music industry a little bit more. A little more common.
0: Dina just did something that most guys...
2: I didn't realize it would cause that big of a reaction.
1: Yeah,
2: I do want to say, though, staying current with current topics real quick before we talk about that one. Facebook is down.
1: Oh, yeah.
2: And apparently some people's Instagram's down. So if you're getting on there, there's widespread panic. I almost had a heart attack thinking somebody hacked me. So be patient. But I will say, Tom from MySpace would never have allowed this to happen.
1: Nope.
2: Never.
1: Tom would have been like, get it back.
2: Exactly.
1: Bring it back.
0: So Casey yesterday from the pawn shop, he sent a bunch of pictures
2: to
0: Dina. And he had AI, you know, doing the pictures.
1: Well, he posted it on Facebook.
2: Yeah, it was an actual picture. He just uploaded it like ChatGPT did, and it added our logo and all that stuff. And so I showed it to Dan first, and then I casually, like, I was like, Tic Tac, you want to see this? And it's Tic Tac. It's like a side back profile of Tic Tac, you know?
0: And then she pointed at it, but I didn't really look. And she goes, look at that bald spot.
2: I said, damn, you even got your bald spot in there. And the look on Tic Tac's face was like pure terror.
1: It'll freak a guy out with hair.
0: No, I don't have a bald spot.
1: No, but you don't.
2: I was just messing with you.
0: It got me thinking that I do. So I'm like wanting to look at the picture because I didn't really look at the picture.
2: You don't.
0: But Dan, your wife did this to you.
1: She did. I was getting my hair cut, and it was a friend of hers, and she goes,
2: yeah.
1: She walked around the back. She goes, oh, it looks like you're losing your hair in the back, Dan.

0: And I freaked out. And then the hairdresser or whatever, salon lady, I don't know, what do they call them? Whatever.
1: Like a little hairdresser, yeah.
0: Yeah. And she was like, oh, and she started pulling on the back of my hair. She goes, yeah, it looks like it's fine. And I was just freaking out. I don't know why. I'm like, hair club for men. Yeah. I'm like, what's the number?
2: You definitely
0: 1-800-HAIR.
2: You have all your hair.
1: Yeah.
2: You have good hair genes.
0: Yeah. But it looks fake after a while, I think.
2: Yeah. I don't know.
0: That's not accurate.
1: That's the whole picture.
0: What's up with me? I look like I have an egg head.
1: Well, you have the mic in front of your face.
0: Oh.
1: You were looking down at your over there.
0: Oh, I get that.
1: Yeah.
2: I kind of like that.
1: I like how the can of cat food is in the picture.
0: You know what? I noticed that. I'm like, wow.
2: I don't know if the cat food got eaten by that.
1: No, it's still on the desk.
2: We have a little
1: outside.
2: We have a small little cat that's kind of running around here that nobody's caught.
1: Yeah.
0: Yeah. I think it belongs to the lady out there with the shopping carts.
2: No, it's not hers.
0: She has a black cat.
2: Oh.
0: I seen one in her lap.
2: Oh, really?
0: Mm-hmm.
2: Okay.
0: It's weird. We went to Walmart to get some cat food and to give to the cat that the homeless lady had. And we're like, hey, we felt bad for your cat and wanted to get her some cat food.
2: She's got
0: not even thinking about the actual homeless lady that, and I was like, oh, damn. Mm. Sorry about that. That was pretty insensitive. But then we took her to dinner.
2: Hey, do you think the bearded fisher is going to show up tonight for our steak night?
1: You should just ask him.
2: Well, I mean, he's on your 97.9 WTF show.
1: I get on here because of you.
0: Do you think the headphones rub the back of her hair off, Tic Tac?
2: No.
0: I need to change them.

0: Does anybody know a schizophrenic psycho?
1: I think he's pretty much self proclaimed.
2: Well, did he make that? I think he made that song because, you know, whenever he was down here, he was going through some...
0: You think?
2: Some things with the person he's in a relationship with.
1: Yeah.
2: And so I think he gets, like, he's a typical, you know, you get angry, you like to rant, but he's a musician, so he puts his rants into the songs. He creates the magic, and then do you think now whenever they get back together and they're on good terms, she randomly, like, they're in the car together, and she just puts on this song, and then she just looks over at him?
1: Well, I think in this song, it's a sarcastic thing. Like if you're arguing with a woman, and then you look at her and go, well, I guess I'm the schizophrenic psycho, you know?
2: And maybe I'm the one.
1: Yeah. And maybe I'm the one that's schizophrenic. That's how I hear him if he was saying it in a sense. Maybe I'm the one that's a schizophrenic psycho.
0: All right. We've got to talk about a stupid criminal here at 9:10. Here on CPR.
1: About to make yourself feel better about yourself.
0: This is kind of like stealing candy from a baby, but it's only worse.
2: It gets worse than stealing candy from a baby? Do you guys feel bad about taking
1: stealing,
2: a piece of candy?
1: Stealing breast milk from a baby, that's worse.
0: This story happened in Florida, like most stupid criminals. 46-year-old guy named Corey Coddington.
2: Okay.
0: Crashed his SUV last Saturday.
1: Mm-hmm.
2: Yeah.
0: And then carjacked a woman who stopped to help.
1: Oh, damn.
2: Okay.
1: Oh,
0: that's just the beginning.
1: Corbin, what were you thinking?
0: That's Cody.
1: Corey.
0: Yeah.
1: Corey.
0: He drove.
2: Same thing.
0: I can't make this up. He drove the stolen car to a Chick-fil-A, got out of the car covered in blood.
1: Oh, my God.
0: A man asked if he was okay, and he said, does it look like I'm okay?
1: Yeah. Who's the schizophrenic psycho?
0: Then he reached over and stole a French fry from a child and asked if anyone would order him a milkshake. Don't worry, Chick-fil-A fans. They took care of the kid and they got him a new order of fries. Corey left without a milkshake, apparently, and ran over to a gas station where the police caught up with him. He got combative with cops before they were finally able to cuff him and haul him back to the station.
2: All you had to do is give the man a milkshake.
1: It would have stopped it.
2: Yeah.
0: They did stop at a hospital where he got treatment for his injuries. Police say he had more than 10 grams of ecstasy on him.
1: Oh, okay.
0: There's that.
2: They said that's not Chick-fil-A etiquette. That's Popeye's behavior.
1: Okay.
2: That's
1: funny. That makes sense. That is hilarious. You know what I was thinking, though? If they didn't find that... that specific drug in his system and there wasn't anything.
2: Yeah.
1: I would think, because when I was working at EMS and an ambulance and I went into a car accident and this person was just like nuts and everybody was like, oh, they're intoxicated. They're on drugs. And they weren't. They just had a concussion.
2: Oh.
0: Now,
1: you know what I mean?
2: There's a story about a guy here in Biloxi that broke into Legends, the hotel, and stole all the silverware and bread. And they posted a picture of him. You can't look at Facebook right now because it's down.
1: Yeah.
2: But they posted a picture of him on Facebook. And like, do you know this guy?
1: The bread and silverware.
0: Hey, we might want to kick somebody off our TikTok.
1: Oh, here we go.
0: I mean, I'm all for free speech, but Riley has just taken it past. He goes, free my homie Corey.
1: Oh.
2: Yeah, give the man his milkshake.
1: Yeah.
0: No. I mean,
2: you've never done some sketchy things for some food that you really, really were craving?
0: No.
2: That's a lie.
0: No.
2: That's a lie.
0: Dina.
1: I'm going to need to hear the rest of the story.
2: I just have a feeling.
1: Like,
2: TikTok, whenever he really wants something, he really wants to go somewhere, he will. I feel like by any means, TikTok, even if that is knocking a kid out the way to get to your favorite booth.
0: I've never knocked a kid out of the way to get to my favorite booth.
2: You sure about that?
0: I mean, have you ever known me to do anything crazy like that?
2: Maybe.
1: I think a lot of women could get, because we were talking about men not doing enough around the house for the women. I think more women, if they use the resources, could get their men to do more stuff.
2: What is their resources, Dan?
1: You know, like...
2: I would love to hear more about these resources.
1: Well, my wife feeds me, you know, and she's like, hey, we're having chicken parmesan for dinner.
2: Uh-huh.
1: And I'm like, all right. So I just sit at the table, wait for the chicken parmesan. But if she was like, you know what? I'll make that chicken parmesan for you that you like, your favorite, if you go out and cut the grass and paint the house.
0: Hell no.
1: Then I'd be like, oh, no. I like

0: That chicken parmesan.
1: Hey, so incentives.
2: Ronnie, yeah. Ronnie wants a Whataburger milkshake.
1: I don't really eat Whataburger.
0: Chicken parmesan.
2: Women love bombs with their resources. Once it's locked down, the resources fade.
1: Women love bomb with their resources. Oh.
2: Good morning, Madigan. 1980.
0: Chicken parmesan.
1: I knew what you meant, Dan.
0: You know that chicken parmesan.
1: That's why I looked directly at you. I even turned in my chair.
2: Hey, Dina makes mad chicken parmesan.
1: I do not. I've never even made chicken parm.
0: Spaghetti and meatballs.
2: Well, get in the kitchen.
1: Yeah, it's the same thing.
2: Get in the kitchen, B.
1: Oh, wow. See, there he goes, knocking down children to get to his favorite spot.
0: Give me my meatball.
2: Dina be making some chicken parm.
1: Dina be not making chicken parm.
0: Chicken parm is delicious.
2: Dina, we'll do a lot of things for you. We'll even lick it.
1: What?

0: Dina, actually, I'm sorry. Dan is doing favors for anybody that cooks him chicken parm over this weekend. You may contact him on air, Dan, at TikTok.
1: Yeah.
0: He does a lot of good favors.
1: Yeah.
0: He even has chapstick.
2: I can detail cars.
1: I'm like a good car detail. Really?
2: Yeah. I used to do that. That was my side hustle.
0: Do you want to trade maybe some chicken parm for some car detailing?
2: Yeah, I could clean up your car.
0: All right, on air, Dan. Hot. He's willing to do it if you make a really good chicken parm. We are going to be taking over. We're going to the Pickle Fest tomorrow.
2: Okay, it's a real thing, too.
0: It is a real thing.
2: Yeah.
0: The Pickle Fest in Jackson County Fairgrounds, there's over 40 pickles, pickle things, pickle places.
1: Vendors?
2: Pickle things.
1: Vendors?
0: Pickle vinger. Vendors?
1: Vendors.
0: I do not eat pickles.
1: Dude, so, this is going to be weird to see you go. Other than you just kind of getting out of the house, being a little bit social, there's nothing really that you're going to eat there. There's got to be another vendor that sells like burgers and dogs and stuff like that, though, right? Everything can't be pickle.
0: Apparently, it's everything pickle.
1: Everything is pickle.
0: They're going to have pickle throwing contest, I think. I get to throw pickles at Dina. I dream about that.
1: I bet you do.
2: You're
1: not the only one that dreams about throwing.

0: or pickle at me.
1: Pickle tossing contest?
2: Who thinks about throwing pickles at you, Dina?
0: You do, apparently.
2: But who else? You said other people.
0: Oh, I said I'm sure you're not the only one that thinks about tossing a pickle at me, you know?
2: I don't feel like tossing a pickle. I feel like throwing a pickle.
0: Well, yeah, I throw back.
2: And there's a guy with penguin underpants that seems to want to throw a pickle at you, too. He sent a picture of his pickle to you.
0: I'm trying to find this banana-flavored coffee right now. I don't have time for pickle talk.
1: You can't have a burger without a pickle. Are you going to have pickles on your burger tonight?
2: Hell no.
1: No, I love a bite of pickle. Like, you only put two pickles on a burger, and when you're eating a burger, you're like, nom, nom, nom, this is some good beef, and then all of a sudden, surprise,
0: I'm going to be honest. I get that Baconator from Burger King, uh-huh. And I don't know if it's like the flame broiledness flavor mixed with just that pickle. Ooh. Oh, my God.
1: That pickle is special.
2: They took my favorite dish off the menu over at Walk-On's. It was a chicken sandwich with cheese, and it had avocados, sliced avocados. I'm on an avocado kick.
0: It was like 2 or 3 weeks ago.
2: I will go
0: about
2: to a place,
0: chicken sandwich with avocado on it, and nowhere has one.
2: Yeah, I will go to a place just because they have avocados.
1: You should come over to my house.
0: Avocados.
1: We have avocados.
0: You picked that up?
1: Avocados. Avocado. But pickles are special, aren't they?
2: Pickles are
1: when
2: horrible.
1: When you bite into a pickle.
0: It's something about, I don't like a pickle. Like, if I were to go to McDonald's, I don't get the pickles. If I go to Sonic, I don't get the pickles. There is something about that pickle flavor with that flame broiled burger from Burger King that it's so good.
1: When I bite into
0: put
1: a pickle,
0: extra on there.
1: It's so special. If my pickle went to school, it would take this short bus. That's how special it is when I bite into a pickle.
0: If you're listening and you know anywhere that has a, now, do you like it fried or grilled to your chicken?
2: Grilled.
0: You want a grilled chicken sandwich?
2: Grilled chicken sandwich with avocados.
0: Sliced avocado or
2: sliced,
0: like spread avocado?
2: No, I don't like
0: you
2: the
0: want
2: spread.
0: It mushed.
2: I want sliced avocado. Yeah.
0: Yeah, if you're anywhere on the Gulf Coast and you know anywhere that has a good grilled chicken sandwich that has sliced avocado,
1: well, you just
0: let us know.
1: This is what my wife does. She'll order stuff and we have so many avocados, she'll just cut it up and put it on it. When did you start craving this?
2: I don't know.
0: It's been like
2: a couple weeks ago.
0: It's been a few weeks.
1: Have you ever had them before?
2: I'm going to be honest. I went to Walk-On's and I looked at the menu. I didn't really know, you know, because they're more Louisiana food, but they had a chicken avocado sandwich. I ordered it. I go there just for that.
0: Yeah.
2: And it turns out they stopped making it.
0: I wonder if Woody's would do that, because Woody's got some pretty customizable burgers.
1: Oh yeah.
0: Huh. But the problem is going to be finding sliced avocado.
2: Okay.
0: A lot of people
2: I'll give you an example.
0: Yeah.
2: I used to go to Applebee's, okay? And at Applebee's, I would have you have to find it. It's not on the menu. Chicken sandwich, blah, blah, blah, blah, blah.
0: Right.
2: But I ordered mashed potatoes, and I like mashed potatoes,
1: love mashed potatoes.
2: With white gravy.
0: Oh, yeah,
1: that's
0: same.
1: Good. Yeah,
0: that's,
1: yeah.
0: That's what I get from Cracker Barrel.
2: They looked at me like I was stupid.
0: They don't carry white gravy.
2: No, they don't carry gravy.
0: Mm-mm.
1: That's like going up north asking for sweet tea.
0: Yeah,
2: I'm like, you don't order, where? Am I in the Twilight Zone?
1: Yeah, what kind of place is this? You're a restaurant.
2: No, I mean, like, it's a great place. I go there all the time, but, like,
1: you better get some white gravy on that menu.
2: All of a sudden, no white gravy? Oh, no, we don't have gravy anymore.
0: Oh, El Sotillo's, and this is what's going to be crazy. El Sotillo's has a grilled chicken sandwich with avocado.
2: Hey, I'm telling you, Madigan, if you're really honest.
0: You are aware that's a Mexican restaurant.
2: I will go to El Sotillo's if it has a grilled chicken sandwich with avocado. I just have to add cheese.
1: A lot of avocado in Mexican food.
0: Yeah,
1: avocado on your tacos.
0: Yeah.
2: I'm craving avocados.
1: You know what that means?
0: Why don't you just go get some avocados?
1: Something in your body is lacking something.
0: Do you like avocado toast?
2: I mean,
0: my kid loves avocado toast.
1: I do too.
2: Okay, yeah.
0: A lot of people do.
1: She puts that bagel
0: seasoning. Everything bagel on it. My kid does too.
2: Hey, write down Madigan's name because she recommended El Sotillo's for a grilled chicken sandwich. And she says it's great.
1: She promised.
2: And I'm going to go there. And You know me. I don't usually.
0: Bozo's Cafe does a good turkey and pesto with roasted peppers and avocado slices on sourdough.
2: Joshua, that's good,
0: That sounds pretty good.
1: Wow.

0: turned into the Food Network over here. This is awesome.
1: I love it.
0: I'm getting hungry.
1: I love restaurant like suggestions because there's so many places that come and go here on the coast, and you never really know what's new, what's been around. You don't. I think you get so overwhelmed by a menu, you don't know what to get.
0: Yeah, when someone tells you.
2: Hey, where is El Satillo's?
1: There's one right by the mall.
0: Yeah, really? The Village Square Shopping Center.
1: Is there one in Ocean Springs?
0: I thought there was one in.
1: No, that's Aztecas.
0: Pops Ferry and.
1: Pops. Right, so, Pops Ferry and Cedar Lake.
2: This. Oh, Madigan is a he. Oh, I'm sorry. It just. I thought Madigan was a.
1: What is that? What was that?
2: Madigan.
1: Hawaiian fajitas.
2: Right El down.
1: I like a grilled pineapple or a.
2: Right down Madigan as a guy.
0: Madigan.
3: Yeah. It's he.
2: I'm a he. Mm. I don't have a vagina.
1: It's man.
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14: CPR!

0: If somebody calls you daddy,
1: go purchase it, and I'll be there to pick it up. Thank you.
0: What?
1: My camo kayak from the pawn shop.
0: What?
1: My camo kayak.
2: I'm going to Triple Diamond today.
1: Yeah.
2: And
1: he's going to go get some stuff worked on.
0: Do you want me to call and, you know, get you ready to go?
2: Me?
0: You want me to call him?
1: Yeah, it wasn't for me. It wasn't looking at me.
2: Yeah, you can call him.
0: All right.
1: I just got one from the pawn shop yesterday. What did you get from the pawn shop yesterday?
2: You better not have gotten a kayak. I tell you that right now, I guarantee.
0: What was the name of the place?
2: Look at that, I guarantee. Remember that? That's Justin.
1: I
2: guarantee.
0: Triple
2: Diamond.
1: Yeah.
2: What do we got?
1: He said that he bought the camo kayak. Did you?
2: Did you really?
1: Hmm.
2: You can't trust people nowadays.
1: Hmm.
2: We talk about stuff on the air. There's such a great deal and stuff that we love, and people buy it out from under us.
1: Hmm.
0: We got to make sure. It doesn't list, on their
1: website. Oh, he said he's spewing nonsense. What do you need? The phone number?
2: Oh, they have an avocado burger at Red Robin. We don't have a Red Robin here.
0: Yeah, we don't have a Red Robin. We used to.
2: Yeah.
0: Well, maybe we didn't. Hold on.
2: Man, we are all over the place.
0: Yeah.
2: We are all over the place. We got avocado burgers, kayaks.
0: Well, we
2: got
0: to promote.
1: Yeah, he sent me a picture of the building also.
2: What does that say?
1: Oh, it says caught a charge. Call Cox.
2: Oh, is that a bail's bond?
1: I don't know, but they should get that billboard. It's like right in their parking lot.
2: Caught a charge.
3: Triple Diamond Pawn and Jewelry.
0: Hey,
1: I know who this voice is.
0: Can I speak to the world famous Casey?
3: You got him.
2: Hey,
3: how you doing?
2: Buddy.
0: This is the WTF Morning Show on CPR. You're on the air.
3: Fantastic.
2: I just wanted to apologize that we didn't stop in yesterday because we were doing yard work, but today we're going to be there probably soon after I get off work. So.
3: Oh, great. Looking forward to seeing you guys.
2: You too.
0: We want to see how fake his diamond is. No, just kidding.
3: Yeah, there you go. Well, I'll be the one to tell you that. So so get ready. Be prepared to maybe get your feelings hurt.
1: Oh, no.
0: By the way.
1: Dan might get beat if he lied.
2: You
1: told
2: gave
1: his wife
2: me fake ring.
1: Yeah.
0: Casey, we talked about the Justin Wilson, and we brought up, we played some past Justin Wilson stuff.
1: Yeah.
2: I guarantee.
0: And you have, and then everybody.
3: Hey, that's trademark. Be careful.
2: Oh, okay.
0: And,
2: sorry, I can't say that on the air.
0: And everybody called up going, how do we get the seasoning? So I'm thinking you need to bring it back big time. So.
3: Yeah, well, we're working on that. We just got the distributors to pick it up, and it's actually in the Biloxi area here, Triple Diamond Pawn and Jewelry.
1: Oh, can they stop by the store and get it?
3: Quality Seafood actually has it there in stock now as well. And we're looking to get it over into Desport Seafood as well. We just ain't got around. The distributor ain't got around to get it delivered over there. But, a lot of grocery stores in the area, too.
0: We're bringing
3: it up. So it's coming.
0: We're bringing it to steak night tonight at Shriners.
1: Ooh.
0: We always do the Shriners second Friday of every
1: potato
0: month. And Dina has now replaced the Tony Sack.

0: battery with Justin Wilson, and it's now smuggling.
1: I'm excited to try it.
2: I'm going to put it on my steak.
1: You're going to put it on
3: your steak? You're going to love it. When you start using the Justin, you know, that's true Cajun flavor, and you will not be used in anything else, I guarantee.
2: You guarantee it. Yeah. Yes, sir.
0: Wow. We like the videos. And the,
3: That turned out pretty well. Pretty funny stuff. You guys enjoy doing that with y'all.
0: We were just asking this question: who put all the blow up doll and all that? Who did all that? Was that you?
3: I got a little production team on the side that kind of put some things together, and so
0: they're hilarious.
2: That's pretty funny, man.
0: Yeah.
3: Yeah. Well,
0: we want to be on your next TV show because we know you're famous.
3: No, you got it. You know, well, come on. I'm looking forward to seeing you guys.
0: All right, buddy.
2: You too. Take care. Have
3: thank
2: a great
3: you.
2: One.
3: All right. Thank you.
0: All right.
2: He's a busy man. He was like, man, I just lost 3 sales talking to y'all.
1: What do you mean? No.
2: No. So go on over there. We're going to be there.
1: Yeah.
2: When well, I say Dan we, will be, yeah, me Dan and my will wife. There. Yeah.
0: So
2: put a down payment on that canoe?
0: Yeah.
2: Kayak.
1: Ask him if he takes layaway while you're there.
0: We're going to have to.
1: And ask him if he takes food stamps.
2: Yeah.
0: Hey, food stamps. The Red Robin in Slidell apparently has my avocado burger.
1: They do. That's what my kid gets. But that's all the way in Slidell.
2: Is that the one that goes, Red Robin?
0: Yes.
1: Yum.
2: Okay. Yes.
0: Would they, do you think the Shriners would be upset if I brought
1: Red Robin? You know what you should do is just bring it. It's not chicken, though.
0: I want to bring an avocado.
1: But it's not on a chase. It's on a burger.
0: It's on a burger, yeah. Yeah, I'll have that.
2: We'll cut you up an avocado. Yeah.
1: Would you? I'll go to, if I need to, I'll go to Walmart.
2: No, we got 5 at the house. I will bring you one.
0: All I need is 1 avocado, and then we just give it to them, and they cut it up.
1: Well, you remember last time you got a burger, they put all your condiments on the side, like your lettuce and tomato and all that was put on the side. They allow you to stack it how you will.
2: Yeah.
0: But Shriners is good like that.
2: Yeah. You know how to cut an avocado when you cut it and get the seed out and then you cut it in half?
0: And then you can keep the seed, you know, and plant it.
1: Make an avocado tree.
2: Yeah.
1: It takes a lot of work, though.
2: It does. And it takes about 50 years to grow.
0: Either that or, okay.
2: Or just buy an avocado for 50 cents.
0: What are we supposed to be talking about? Also, we got Pickle Fest that's tomorrow.
1: And then you said you're going to go watch UFC Sunday?
0: Yeah. I'm going to go watch UFC, maybe Harris.
2: Oh, you got
0: it. Hey, whatever.
1: It's a busy weekend.
0: All right, hold on. Anybody working with casinos, any casino, we will be willing to send our audience to any casino that is playing the UFC fight at the White House. So,
1: Where did Glenn have, what is that fight that he had?
2: Atlas fight?
1: Yeah, where does that?
2: Gold Nugget?
1: The Gold Nugget. So we walked by, we had left the Atlas fights. We walked by their sports room.
2: Uh-huh.
1: Massive.
2: Oh, wow.
1: It's like a movie theater.
2: Nice. So
1: I think that would be a good area to watch it if they're going to show it there.
0: At the Golden Nugget?
1: Yeah, like it looked like a movie theater.
0: Really?
1: So many TV screens. They had one big screen. Like it was really nice.
0: All right, so 388 CPR1, which casino is going to be playing the UFC fight at the White House? It's all of them are going to do it.
1: Do you think everybody's going to wear like Affliction shirts?
2: Oh, yeah. A little bedazzled jeans in the ass area.
1: Yeah, bedazzled butt cheeks.
2: Uh-huh. When they sit down, it leaves an imprint on the chair.
1: Yep.
2: And it goes, psh.
1: Yeah.
2: Yeah.
1: What? Yeah.
2: You guys are sick.
1: Mm-hmm. Uh-huh.
0: All right. Good man. 938 on the WTF Morning Show.

0: you crazy people that are freaking out right now, settle down. Settle down.
1: Whoa, now.
0: Settle down.
1: You're coming out the gate hot, yelling
0: at them. Settle down. Facebook is down. Settle down.
1: Yeah, we announced that about, what, an hour ago? Because I went into full panic mode thinking, you know, somebody was going to post something from my name on CPR, and then our boss was going to call us.
0: Oh, it's back up.
2: Oh, it is?
1: Is it?
2: Yeah. Oh, that was fast.
1: Like, I was in the middle of trying to look for a cold brew coffee, and Facebook was like, you know what? F you on this Friday.
0: Charles said El Saltillo, Long Beach, Highway 49, Gulfport.
1: I
0: might
1: have
0: to go do that.
1: I tell you what, I love El Saltillo, and I also love Aztecas. I've never been more torn in my life when I want Mexican food.
2: Yeah.
1: Than besides those two places.
0: We have some crazy listeners, and one of the things, we're on TikTok, and we're live. So all these crazy people get in our chat room, 979 WTF show on TikTok. Just click the live and you can see all this craziness. And this one guy, we call him the bearded fisherman. He's been trying to get me to go skydiving. I asked him, I said, well, can I just tase you in the nuts?
2: Well, you said that?
1: Don't get us banned.
0: Oh.
2: You said that about him?
0: Well, I mean, like he's
1: You mean like walnuts?
0: Yes, walnuts.
1: You want to roast his...
0: Yeah.
1: Roast, yeah, I mean, like, roast his walnuts.
0: Like, no, I don't want to go skydiving.
2: God, that would be the worst feeling in the whole world.
1: I tell you, speaking of nuts, though, them warm nuts from Buc-ee's.
2: Oh, they are delicious.
1: Oh, my God, they're so good.
0: Are you trying to get his nut kicked off?
1: Yeah. Yeah. I got to talk about other kind of flavorful nuts.
2: Yeah, pecans.
1: So we don't get a violation.
0: We've been told to go to Boozer's Brew Cafe right near the station for a
1: cold brew. Is it good? Is it strong? I love strong coffee.
2: Yeah.
1: Yeah, I went to a 7 Brew. I told the guys this yesterday, or earlier, that I went yesterday. And I like really strong, almost like, I want a splash of cream, right? Really good. And they had a banana flavor, sugar-free syrup.
2: Okay.
1: So, I don't know. I'm an iced coffee throughout the day person.
2: I went to get a coffee with a friend of mine, and we haven't really gone out and done things. I say a friend, you know, acquaintance or whatever. But hey, you want to go grab a coffee? And I grabbed a coffee, and I'm like, yeah, can I get some extra cream and sugar?
1: Yeah.
2: And he goes, what are you doing, man? And I go, what do you mean, what am I doing? Get a coffee. He goes, I said, what are you

0: don't want any cream and sugar used. No, I drink it black.
1: Because like I'm a man.
0: Like a man. Wow. And I was like, just friendship over.
2: Hannah goes, 7 brews for people who like to say they drink coffee, but they don't actually like coffee.
3: Yeah, I need my, I will say I got 4 shots of espresso with cream, and I only wanted a little bit, and it was not strong enough for me.
0: You know what I'm thinking?
3: I think it was too much cream.
0: I've drank coffee black, and I don't like black coffee.
3: Really?
0: And I'm like, this is the true taste of coffee.
2: I don't either.
0: And I don't like it. So if it's like, if you have sardines and you don't like the taste of it, if you put enough half and half and sugar
3: put enough
0: on
3: hot
0: it,
3: sauce on them things, yeah. I still ain't
2: even. Can you make a note to have your wife send a avocado tonight? Because I
3: will
2: know
3: you
2: you're
3: going
2: to
3: forget his avocado.
2: Yeah, you're going
3: to. I will
0: honey, bring an avocado tonight.
2: She's not listening.
3: She is listening.
0: She listens she is? Every day, man.
3: Honey, it is 9:45 a.m. Can you please pack an avocado?
0: She's going to text
3: Tic-Tac
0: me right now and say, yeah, like, yeah. She listens every day.
3: She would have done it for you, but you didn't say the time.
0: Oh, that's true.
2: Oh, it's 9:45.
0: There it is.
2: Yeah.
3: There's a price to pay for these avocados.
2: Hey, are you going to the water park tonight?
3: No, I'm going right now. Okay. Actually, what time is it? I'll go in 15 minutes.
2: And what time are you going to be at steak night tonight? Joppa Temple in Biloxi?
3: Probably like 5:30 to 6 in between that area.
2: So 5:45. Do I have to bring the Uno cards? I'll bring the Uno cards.
3: Do you have Uno cards?
0: Kevin said he's got like 6 different packs. He's probably going to bring all
2: Kevin
0: of them.
2: Kevin is a FedEx driver, so I don't know how reliable he is going to be.
3: The man handles packages all day. I'm pretty sure he can handle a pack of Uno cards.
2: Listen, he's going to be stinky. We're going to want to sit on opposite ends, you know.
3: Yeah.
2: What's Uno no mercy?
3: Am I doing this dunk tank for scraping? I'm excited about that.
0: That does sound fun.
3: Mm-hmm.
0: Can I be the guy outside the dunk tank and going, step right up.
3: Yeah, you got to heckle them.
0: No, you heckle them. I get them in.
3: Okay, you get them in, and I heckle.
0: Come on in.
2: I'm not trusting Taylor Parsley's Uno
3: cards.
2: That's
3: funny. You hug your kids with those arms. Somebody's going to throw the ball at me.
0: Yeah.
2: You're going to be heckling. You're a good heckler.
3: I am a good heckler. I will talk some crap.
2: All right, I want you to pretend I've got the ball.
3: Yeah.
2: I've paid $5
0: for two balls.
2: For two balls.
3: And God forbid, if you miss the first one, I'm going to tear you up apart.
0: And can I laugh every time they miss?
2: All right, hold on. So I'm going to
3: point at them.
2: I'm going to throw right now.
3: Got
2: to throw. What do you say to me?
3: Oh, what am I going to say to you?
2: Yeah, come on.
3: Why do they call you Tic Tac? You got little bitty arms. Can you not throw?
2: Come on, big girl.
0: And then,
3: I'm not going to hear your heckle. I'm going to be in a tank.
2: I'm going to heckle back.
3: I'm not going to hear it. I won't hear it.
2: Baby, I'm going to get you, big girl.
3: What?
2: I'm going to get you, big girl.
3: Is that a heckle?
2: Yeah.
3: I am a pretty big girl. I don't think I get upset about that.
0: No.
3: You got to do better.
0: Let me see what a good retort would be.
3: Am I going to be in a bathing suit for this? You got to mention something about maybe my love handles.
0: Oh.
2: No, I'm not going to.
3: You sure you're going to be dunked in that tank with them love handles stopping?
0: Yeah.
2: Huh? Oh, that's not bad.
0: Are you going to be able to get dunked with them floaties?
3: That's right. Uh-huh. That's right. Yeah.
0: Because you don't go under. You get us this high.
3: Yeah.
2: So apparently somebody on our chat room said Uno has no mercy. Uno no mercy has plus 10 cards.
3: That sounds exhausting. I can't wait to eat my steak.
0: You know what? That last game lasted so long.
3: Yeah.
2: Oh, this one won't.
3: Because everybody was trying to eat in the middle of play. I think that needs to be a rule. I don't think you guys need to eat while you're playing. Because nobody knew whose turn it was. You're in the middle of taking a bite of a steak. You got to lay a card down. It was a lot.
2: Well, okay. But we got to play it, and you got to be involved. Because, you know.
3: I am. I'm going to be shaking the table with my medium well steak that I'm cutting into.
0: I took a deep breath when I was sitting at the table, and the whole damn table moved forward. I went, the table shifted. That's how fat I got.
3: They said, it sounds like you're making more excuses.
2: I'm not making any excuses. I am the Gulf Coast, Mississippi, Texas, Louisiana champion of Uno, and I will destroy anybody. And thank you. I've said it. Tic Tac. Yes, I have an ego. Yes, I have an ego.
3: I want to see the boys from Envision show up because, as I recall, you have lost.
2: First of all, I've lost when they didn't have the right amount of cards.
3: Oh, is that what it was?
2: See, I'm a card counter. I'm a card counter.
0: Can you really count cards?
2: Oh, yeah.
0: Dude, we need to go to the casino and not say it on the air.
3: Not mention it on here.
2: If they ever had a Uno game at the casino where I could win money.
3: Oh, yeah.
2: I'd be walking out with millions.
0: There's a thing called blackjack, Tic Tac.
2: No, I don't.

0: Play blackjack.
1: But you can count a deck of cards, man.
0: I can count Uno cards.
1: You are my ticket to retirement.
0: No.
1: Damn it. All you got to do is just, like, tap me on the side.
0: Oh, Samuel Lawrence goes, I don't think I ever lost in Uno. That's because you haven't played me, son.
1: That's why Samuel.
2: That old son.
1: Son.
0: Yeah. Son.
1: He's
0: Samuel
1: that.
0: Lawrence, son.
2: Well, is he coming to steak night? How many people are coming to steak night?
1: Yeah, I think I
2: can we get a, can we, everybody come to steak night, raise your hand.
0: Heather.
1: Heather Germany.
0: Heather Germany is done.
2: What do you mean she's done?
0: I mean, Heather Germany will be the first one I take out.
2: Isn't it her birthday?
0: Yeah.
2: It's somebody's birthday.
1: Oh,
0: yeah, it's her
1: right.
0: birthday.
2: Yeah.
0: Big girl grown up. I think she's 50.
1: What?
0: 55?
1: You don't say that about a woman.
2: 55?
0: I don't know how old she is.
2: You're not supposed to ask.
1: Yeah, you're not supposed to say.
2: You're just supposed to assume.
1: Yeah.
0: Oh. April Fools, I have no idea. I might go and bring my kids.
2: Bring them.
0: Well, is it a girl or a guy?
1: April is a girl.
0: Well, no.
2: The name
0: because,
2: it is April Fools.
0: Yeah, but I have been screwed up before.
1: Yeah, but we know April. She's come out and seen us before.
2: Okay.
1: Yeah, you're right.
2: Yeah.
0: Oh.
1: What was the other dude's name? Madison? Was that his last name?
0: Apparently that's a guy. I'd hate to make Tic Tac cry over a steak. Samuel, I love when you talk crap like that, but bring it. Bring it.
2: I might need two steaks.
0: I need the pawn shop girl to show up. I need, bless your heart, I need her to show up. I need,
2: Are you going to get Heather a birthday gift, Tic Tac?
0: What the hell? What does she want?
1: It's her birthday.
2: Well, you're not supposed to ask her what she wants. You're supposed to surprise her.
0: If she's going
2: to
0: be 46, I don't know what 46-year-old woman wants. What do you, Dina, if I said, all right, I got to get a birthday gift for a 46-year-old TikToker. TikToker.
2: A gift card. You can never go wrong with a gift card.
0: No, she's got her own store.
1: You can give her steak.
0: No. Well.
1: Yeah.
0: $25.
2: You can get her a free salad buffet.
1: There you go.
0: Are you trying to say she needs salad?
2: I don't eat salad.
0: You're calling her a big girl.
2: That's not. She may love. People love salad sometimes.
1: Yeah. Split your avocado with her. Sharing is caring.
2: Oh, that's right.
1: Yeah.
0: Give her tickets for 3 days grace. Let me tell you something.
1: Wow.
0: I ain't giving no tickets away unless
2: you have tickets.
0: Unless you beat me.
2: They keep them hidden from us.
1: That's what I'm saying.
0: I'm not giving tickets out to anybody that doesn't beat me.
2: Can we get our scraping tickets back for this video?
0: Oh, you need to go. You need to go get them.
2: Yeah,
1: we need some video.
2: Oh my God,
1: I love salad. I like salad.
2: People love salad.
0: When are we starting that, by the way?
2: Well, I guess now that it's in their department, they'll make the rules.
1: They can make their own video.
0: I'm not letting those.
2: Yeah, let them make the video.
0: Ronnie,
2: expect your video from the sales department.
0: I'm not letting the Yahoos back there do that.
2: Not the Yahoos. Is that a fish?
0: What?
1: A Yahoo?
2: A Wahoo. I like a woohoo.
0: Wait.
1: Oh, I like a damn woohoo.
2: I love a woohoo.
1: So damn ice cold, a little bit of slushy.
2: God.
0: Back to Heather Germany. She apparently likes Alani. So should I get her a case of Alani?
1: Or maybe.
2: A case?
1: Case. I mean, that's maybe one or two.
0: Oh, wait. Bless your heart going. I'll play when FFDP tickets are the prize. Well, I might do that too.
1: Oh.
0: Shut up. That's all I got to say.
1: Uh-oh. We watch your language.
0: Oh, yeah. I'm supposed to be nice.
1: Yeah.
0: How many times have y'all?
1: Just twice. Twice today's not bad, Tic Tac.
0: If we do get the shot caller, you're going to be able to do that? Dina's, I don't know what she's doing. But do you want any beer on ice to have one of your? Probably, I want root beer.
1: Oh, I love a good root beer.
0: Yeah. Mm-hmm. The Barks.
1: Sarsaparilla. Have you ever had sarsaparilla?
2: No, sounds like I wouldn't like it.
1: Not like that.
0: Dina, all these women are like, Uno champ, I'm going to be an Uno champ.
2: Okay, well, I'm going to be eating a steak. I'm not playing Uno.
1: Yeah.
0: My
1: cholesterol is
2: going to hell, I'm not.
1: What do you mean? I'm going to be playing high cholesterol. I'm going to be playing a stroke.
2: Baked potato.
0: Don't get lippy with me.
2: I'm not getting lippy. I'm just not doing it.
0: 5:45 to 6 o'clock, we'll be there.
1: I bet if we had to test our cholesterol, I'd be the winner.
0: At the job.
1: I'd be the highest.
0: No, I don't know. I don't know about cholesterol. I don't know.
1: Let's play for cholesterol ratings.
0: For cholesterol drugs?
1: Yeah, whoever has the highest cholesterol wins.
0: We'll be at 13280 Shriners Boulevard at the Joppa Temple. Got any questions? Don't call me and ask. I don't know. Anything else?
1: No, I'm hungry.
0: I might buy Heather Germany a steak.
1: Hey,
0: should I do it?
1: I mean, it's her birthday.
0: Then she.

0: Can't
1: bring
0: blame
1: her
0: me
1: some ice cream or something.
2: She can't blame you for tickets then.
3: No, no, she can't play you for tickets. Not you can't have both.
2: So which one is it? You want me to buy her a steak?
3: She could decide.
2: Well, I'm not going to let her decide for her birthday. She's not old enough.
3: Oh, that's true.
2: She's only in her 40s.
3: Looking every day at 29.
2: Hey.
3: I'll try.
2: Hey, come here.
3: Oh.
2: Come here.
3: Oh, he's still walking.
2: Yep. Come here.
1: Let him walk.
3: These are so soundproof, man.
2: Okay, our buddy Scott Fox.
3: Oh, they're not?
1: No.
2: We got to talk about this.
3: He ignored perfectly.
1: Exactly.
2: Our buddy Scott Fox is trying to sell his Jeep. Did you hear about this?
3: I saw that, yeah.
2: He's trying to sell.
3: That's a nice Jeep.
2: He's got that military Jeep, you know?
3: You got to drive stick shift, though. That thing's got gears to shift.
2: Does it?
3: Yeah. It's all gear shifting. You better know how to use 3 feet on a clutch. Wait, what? Three pedals and 2 feet.
2: He's got it on Marketplace, and I wanted to help him out. I told him I'd, you know. Hold on. Where is it?
3: Oh, that's a good idea. Play Uno for the Jeep. Put your money where your mouth is. Is that put your mouth where your money is or your money where your mouth is? Which one is it?
2: I don't know.
3: Just don't touch your butt and eye because you'll get pink eye.
2: Has somebody done that?
3: I think a lot of people have, mostly children, right? Anytime you see a kid with pink eye, you're like, ew.
2: All right, Scott Fox Super Show. Scott Super Show Fox has 5,000 followers. And, he took it down. He's got pictures with, yeah.
3: He might have just sold it.
2: Yeah. Oh. All right. You guys, we got to get out of here. Do you want to say goodnight? We'll see you today. Tonight.
3: Say goodnight. We'll see you today.
1: Yes. Well, goodnight, guys. We'll see you today.
2: Dina?
1: Yeah?
2: You're going to the water park?
1: I am.
2: Dan, you're going to the pawn shop?
3: Yeah, after I do some yard work, going to the pawn shop, mm-hmm. and then going to a steak night.
2: And then Saturday, we will be at Pickle Fest.
1: Mm-hmm.
2: In where?
3: Pascagoula.
2: At the Jackson County Fairgrounds.
1: Yeah.
2: Have fun, guys.
1: Yeah.
2: Scott Fox and the Super Show and the booty cream is coming up next.
3: Yeah, peach out.
1: Yeah. Scraping Scott Fox.
3: I like that.
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0: You're in the middle of 97 minutes of commercials on CPR. Wait, what?
1: I see enough to be what? Measure these things by your brains. I sank into

0: Oil and gas prices have dropped amid hopes for a peace deal in the Mideast. Fox Business's Connor Hansen has more.
1: The U.S. now the number one exporter of oil and gas in the world. This is coming as welcome news along with the news of oil prices dropping following that update yesterday of a deal coming with Iran.
2: Oil's dropped. Oil will start coming down to, I think, even lower than it was before.
1: The president says prices will come down quickly and the Strait of Hormuz will reopen right away. But some analysts are concerned that prolonged holdup is drying up inventory across the globe and still means there will be a delay before consumers notice the difference.
0: The average price for a gallon of gas in Mississippi is at $3.70, down from $3.79 a week ago. A year ago, Mississippians were paying an average of $2.64 per gallon.
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7: From the Mississippi Power Weather Center, we're expecting sunshine for the rest of today. Hot temperatures with highs today in the 90s. Overnight, we're not going to cool off a whole lot. Our low tonight expected to be around 77 degrees. Tomorrow looking great with lots of sunshine. Clear skies and highs in the 90s. Clear overnight Saturday with a low of 79. From the Mississippi Power Weather Center, I'm Patty Steele.
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0: That's Kid Fox. Kid Fox. And the song is Metallica for Meemaw or Mawmaw. Hey, that's a way to start the Friday All Request Lunch. And that's what we're going to do at 388-2771, 888-400-2771. Let me know what you want to hear, and I'll try to throw it on for you, okay? Hi, CPR.
1: Mr. Scott Fox.
0: What's up, Hunter?
1: TGIF,
0: bud.
1: I got a good one for you today.
0: What you got?
1: Can you play Broken Mirror?
0: Let's do it.
1: All right, thank you.
0: All right, take care, bud.
1: You too.
0: That's not Broken Mirror, so we're going to take that one out. Sorry, Renee, if you're listening. I know you want to hear Candlebox. We'll get back to that. Here's Broken Mirror.

0: 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Hello there.
1: Happy Friday, Scott.
0: Man, happy Friday. Absolutely.
1: Man, being that it's Friday, how about you play Sublime, Smoke Two Joints?
0: Man, I'll tell you what, I thought you were going to say I'm bringing you some fried catfish, Scott Fox.
1: No, because it sounds like you've already been partaken by starting the wrong song.
0: Yeah, it does look that way, yeah, but I don't partake in that kind of entertainment any longer, but I've got your song.
1: I appreciate you, Scott. I hope you enjoy your weekend, buddy.
0: Hey, you too, brother. Take care, man.
1: All right, man. Later.
0: Later.
2: She was living in a single room with three other individuals. One of them was a male, and the other two, well, the other two were females. God only knows what they were up to in there. And furthermore, Susan, I wouldn't be the least bit surprised to learn that all four of them habitually smoke marijuana cigarettes. Reefers.

0: Metal Jackie.
1: Hey, what's up? It's Full Metal Jackie. This week on the show, Selenos from Dimmuborgir Gear is going to be joining me as we celebrate the recent release of their brand new record, Grand Serpent Rising, and their return to North America for the band's first U.S. tour in 8 years. We'll get to new music from Flotsam and Jetsam, Anthrax, Madball. We've got classics from Iron Maiden, Exodus, Metallica, of course, Josta's weekly pick from the pit, and the Death Clock brutal pick of the week. It is 2 hours of loud. You don't want to miss it.
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1: 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And all winners qualify for the exclusive CPR 3 Days Grace side stage experience, where you'll watch the band right up close on the side of the stage. 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
4: 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I'm Caleb Saylor. Midterm elections will be here in November, and a change has been made to how Mississippians can cast absentee ballots. State Senator Jeremy England explains.
5: 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So now you're going to go in, you're going to have a ballot printed for you that's your ballot, and you're going to cast that into an election machine. 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
1: Ole Miss Athletics Director Keith Carter will now have a say in how March Madness shapes up. The NCAA announced Carter as one of four new members to the D1 Men's Basketball Committee on Thursday. He will serve a five-year term on the committee. In this role, Carter will be primarily responsible for selecting, seeding, and bracketing the field of teams for the annual NCAA tournament. The position will be a little more unique in the upcoming postseason as the March Madness playing field has been expanded to 76 teams. You can read more at supertalk.fm. Nothing quite says summer like free watermelon, and luckily, that's exactly what a pair of Mississippi farmers markets are offering to visitors this weekend. On Saturday, the Mississippi Farmers Market in Jackson and the Genuine Mississippi Farmers Market in Brandon will be handing out free slices of Smith County watermelons to guests.
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4: From the Mississippi Power Weather Center, it's warm outside and the day is just going to get hotter. Expecting nothing but sunshine and clear skies for most of the weekend. Tonight's low around 77. Tomorrow night, our low around 79 degrees. From the Mississippi Power Weather Center, I'm Patty Steele.
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Some will die in hot pursuit while sifting through my ashes. 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
3: I know.

3 days, grace. Boy, they made a lot of rock fans happy when May Day brought original frontman Adam Gontier back into the fold alongside Matt Walst. 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And, of course, we've got 3 days, grace, coming with their Alienation Tour later on this year. We'll have free tickets for that. 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
6: You're listening to Super Talk News. I'm Caleb Saylor. The son of a DeSoto County minister has been indicted for alleged child sex crimes. 20-year-old Paxton Bell is charged with enticing a minor and sexually assaulting the victim. His arrest stemmed from a report filed by a student at Lewisburg Middle School back in 2025. While details remain slim in this case, we know that Bell is the son of the pastor at Cross Point Church in Olive Branch. The Lauderdale County Sheriff's Office had its first successful search with its new canine deputy. Canine Deputy Mark and his handler, Deputy Cole, were called out to Newton County on Wednesday evening. The duo was asked to assist in a search for a person who had fled from law enforcement. With the help of the

0: four-legged friend, authorities were able to locate the suspect and make an arrest. No further details have been released at this time.
1: Here's Sammy the Shovel here to tell you to call before you dig.
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0: The Ole Miss baseball team will play its first College World Series game since 2022, the year the Rebels won it all in Omaha tonight. Hunter Elliott was a member of that championship club, and he sees a lot of similarities within this year's group.
4: We got great pitchers, we got great hitters, things like that. But I think, man, this group is one that's stuck together. This group's one that's a little older. We have a lot of experience, good, bad, both types of experience. And the main thing, man, this group really loves to be together. We love hanging out. It's kind of been a thing this whatever postseason ever, but man, it's real. We like the bus rides because we just get to spend time with our teammates, you know? We don't want to play the last game together, you know? So that's a trait that I think is very similar.
0: Ole Miss will play North Carolina at 6 p.m. Central. We'll keep you updated on the Rebels College World Series journey at supertalk.fm. I'm Caleb Saylor.
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1: From the Mississippi Power Weather Center, it is warm outside, and as the day continues, it is just going to get hotter. Tonight, not a whole lot of relief. Our overnight low, 77 degrees, clear skies, and no mention of rain. Saturday looking great. Sunny and clear tomorrow with highs again in the 90s. Clear overnight Saturday with a low of 79. From the Mississippi Power Weather Center, I'm Patty Steele.
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40 plus years after Judas Priest told you to stay up after midnight, here's one of rock's freshest new tunes. 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

Everclear on CPR with one of the biggest alternative rock tunes of the late 90s there. Now, how about a former actress turned rock star, Taylor Momsen? She was Momsen, Cindy Lou Who on How the Grinch Stole Christmas many, many years ago. It's the Pretty Reckless When I Wake Up on CPR.

It's an epic motion picture. The critically acclaimed Scott Fox Super Show, The Movie. Starring Golden Globe nominee Scott Fox as Scott Fox. Critics are saying Scott Fox is brilliant as Scott Fox in one of Scott Fox's all-time best performances. Starts Friday at select theaters in Van Cleve. This film is rated XXX and is not intended for people who are offended by frontal nudity or donkeys drinking beer.

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6: Yes!

Scorpions with one of the most recognizable guitar riffs in rock history. And that one almost didn't happen. They were under pressure to deliver a hit for their 1984 album. And that song right there ended up becoming their signature tune and a staple at sporting events around the world. Now from German rock legends to the unmistakable guitar work of Zakk Wylde, here's Black Label Society with their first ever top 10 hit, Name in Blood.

0: CPR listeners, this is Marvin the Talking Donkey, here to tell you that sometimes it's good to be an ass. Just kidding, it's me. Gotcha. You thought I was a talking donkey, didn't you? More CPR is next.
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2: Reporting for Super Talk News, I'm Griffin Ray. Mississippi Republican Senator Cindy Hyde-Smith played a crucial role in the passing of a bill to worsen the penalty for smuggling cell phones into federal prisons. The Senate passed the Lieutenant Osvaldo Alberati Stopping Prison Contraband Act on Wednesday with the goal of enhancing safety and accountability in federal prisons. The punishment will be strengthened from a misdemeanor to a felony for any prisoners in possession of a contraband cell phone. The penalty for possessing a cell phone in a federal prison

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3: From the Mississippi Power Weather Center, clear skies and sunshine for most of the weekend. It is looking good. Hot temperatures outside, and tonight it's not going to cool off a whole lot. 77 for the overnight low. Saturday looks great. Sunshine tomorrow, clear skies, and a high in the 90s. From the Mississippi Power Weather Center, I'm Patty Steele.
4: 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And you get an hour. And you get an hour. And you get an hour. You all get an hour of 97.9 CPR Rocks. 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
1: Okay, go on CPR. Hey, you're going to go to the Alienation Tour at the Mississippi Coast Coliseum. CPR presents that show with 3 days grace, I Prevail, and the Funeral Portrait. Friday night, October 23rd. Believe it or not, that'll be here before you know it. All this hot weather will be moving on out, and we'll be into October and November before you know it. Kind of looking forward to that. But then, kind of not, because I'm ready for summertime to enjoy it a little bit. Here's 3 Days Grace, their latest tune, which is going to be a number one song for them. It's called Don't Want to Go Home Tonight.

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2: Hey, what's up? It's Full Metal Jackie. This week on the show, Selenos from Demubor Gear is going to be joining me as we celebrate the recent release of their brand new record, Grand Serpent Rising, and their return to North America for the band's first U.S. tour in 8 years. We'll get to new music from Flotsam and Jetsam, Anthrax, Madball. We've got classics from Iron Maiden, Exodus, Metallica, of course, Josta's weekly pick from the pit, and the Death Clock brutal pick of the week. It is 2 hours of loud. You don't want to miss it.
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3: 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For the most part, looking pretty good. Gulfport officials are working to clear up one accident at Klein and Dito Road. That's Klein Road and Dito Road. Expect delays. Otherwise, no other major problems. 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

Yeah, thanks to the movie Guardians of the Galaxy Volume 3, that song right there is rocking a whole new generation of fans. Now crank it up. One of your favorites. It's Nickelback on the Super Show. I like

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1: In the Traffic One Traffic Center, I'm Kyle Curley. For the most part, looking pretty good. Gulfport officials are working to clear up one accident at Klein and Dito Road. That's Klein Road and Dito Road. Expect delays. Otherwise, no other major problems. 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In the Traffic One Traffic Center, I'm Kyle Curley.
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4: You're listening to Super Talk News. I'm Caleb Saylor. Midterm elections will be here in November, and a change has been made to how Mississippians can cast absentee ballots. State Senator Jeremy England explains.
5: If you've ever been in-person absentee where you go to your clerk, you show your ID, they give you a ballot, you put that ballot into an envelope, and then that envelope is held over until election day, and you've got to wait for that process of opening the envelope. We got rid of the envelope this year. So now you're going to go in, you're going to get printed, you're going to have a ballot printed for you that's your ballot, and you're going to cast that into an election machine. So what that means is at 7 p.m. on election day, those votes are going to be tallied just like everybody else's, and that's going to make that system work a lot better and a lot quicker.
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4: Ole Miss Athletics Director Keith Carter will now have a say in how March Madness shapes up. The NCAA announced Carter as one of four new members to the D1 Men's Basketball Committee on Thursday. He will serve a five-year term on the committee. In this role, Carter will be primarily responsible for selecting, seeding, and bracketing the field of teams for the annual NCAA tournament. The position will be a little more unique in the upcoming postseason as the March Madness playing field has been expanded to 76 teams. You can read more at supertalk.fm. Nothing quite says summer like free watermelon, and luckily, that's exactly what a pair of Mississippi farmers markets are offering to visitors this weekend. On Saturday, the Mississippi Farmers Market in Jackson and the Genuine Mississippi Farmers Market in Brandon will be handing out free slices of Smith County watermelons to guests.
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0: From the Mississippi Power Weather Center, go ahead and make those weekend plans. Tomorrow and Sunday looking really good. Tonight's low 77 degrees. Clear and sunny tomorrow with highs in the 90s. Overnight Saturday, the low only 79 degrees. A southwest wind of 5 to 10 miles per hour. Sunshine expected for Sunday. Clear skies in the afternoon with a high in the 90s. From the Mississippi Power Weather Center, I'm Patty Steele.
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Flower on CPR at Scott Fox Super Show. Five Finger Death Punch going to bring their 20th anniversary tour with Cody Jinks and Eva Under Fire to the Mississippi Coast Coliseum October 5th. It's a Monday night, so a school night show, but that's okay. We can rock out no matter what day of the week it is, right? And here they are, Five Finger Death Punch, with their new tune, Eye of the Storm.

Phil and Black Days. Hey, it's the Scott Fox Super Show. We've got an hour of CPR, and we have entered the final hour of the workday to officially begin our weekend very soon. The new one from Evanescence, Who Will You Follow?

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1: In the Traffic One Traffic Center, I'm Kyle Curley. Look for heavy congestion westbound I-10 at the County Farm exit. Also look for a slight delay there on Old Highway 67 at Shriners Boulevard. Truck versus a deer. 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And the Traffic One Traffic Center, I'm Kyle Curley.
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1: 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And like we always do, CPR has the total hookup with stacks of free tickets. And all winners qualify for the exclusive CPR 3 Days Grace side stage experience, where you'll watch the band right up close on the side of the stage. 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
3: In the Traffic One Traffic Center, I'm Kyle Curley. Look for heavy congestion westbound I-10 at the County Farm exit. Also look for a slight delay there on Old Highway 67 at Shriners Boulevard. Truck versus a deer. 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And the Traffic One Traffic Center, I'm Kyle Curley.
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5: You're listening to Super Talk News. I'm Caleb Saylor. The son of a DeSoto County minister has been indicted for alleged child sex crimes. 20-year-old Paxton Bell is charged with enticing a minor and sexually assaulting the victim. His arrest stemmed from a report filed by a student at Lewisburg Middle School back in 2025. While details remain slim in this case, we know that Bell is the son of the pastor at Cross Point Church in Olive Branch. The Lauderdale County Sheriff's Office had its first successful search with its new canine deputy. Canine Deputy Mark and his handler, Deputy Cole, were called out to Newton County on Wednesday evening. The duo was asked to assist in a search for a person who had fled from law enforcement. With the help of the four-legged friend, authorities were able to locate the suspect and make an arrest. No further details have been released at this time.
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1: The Ole Miss baseball team will play its first College World Series game since 2022, the year the Rebels won it all in Omaha tonight. Hunter Elliott was a member of that championship club, and he sees a lot of similarities within this year's group.
2: We got great pitchers, we got great hitters, things like that. I think, man, this group is one that's stuck together. This group's one that's a little older. We have a lot of experience, good, bad, both types of experience. And the main thing, man, this group really loves to be together. We love hanging out. It's kind of been a thing this whatever, postseason, whatever, but, man, it's real. We like the bus rides because we just get to spend time with our teammates, you know? We don't want to play the last game together, you know? So that's a trait that I think is very similar.
1: Ole Miss will play North Carolina at 6 p.m. Central. We'll keep you updated on the Rebels' College World Series journey at supertalk.fm. I'm Caleb Saylor.
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8: From the Mississippi Power Weather Center, it is going to be a great weekend. Tonight, clear skies, our overnight low in the 70s. Tomorrow, looking great with sunny and clear skies. Highs tomorrow in the 90s. Clear overnight Saturday with a low of 79. From the Mississippi Power Weather Center, I'm Patty Steele.
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0: to know you.
1: Pretty Reckless, all CPR for I Am Death. And, yep, looking forward to seeing them at the House of Blues in New Orleans end of August. It's the Super Show. The CPR Drive at 5 for Friday is coming up in a few minutes. Here is Cake.
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1: In the Traffic One Traffic Center, I'm Kyle Curley. Harrison County still seeing delays. I-10 westbound just before County Farm exit. Also in Gulfport, congestion northbound 49 from Polk Street to Community Road. In Jackson County, still seeing delays just past exit 68. I-10 westbound on the rip past Cougula River Bridge. 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It's pretty simple. Just call us at 228-388-2001. That's 228-388-2001. 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

CPR drive at 5 there with Silverchair. You know, at just 15 years old, Silverchair entered a national demo competition in Australia. 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And they won the competition, landed themselves a record deal, and that song shot to number one in Australia and then became an international rock hit for them. So congrats. It's Scott Fox Super Show on this Friday afternoon. Here's Green Day.

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3: And the traffic one, traffic center. I'm Kyle Curley. Still seeing moderate delays. I-10 westbound in Harrison County just before County Farm. And got for clearing an accident east pass road

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1: 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The high-profile Jackson bribery trial is about a month away, set to begin July 13th. Former Mayor Chokwe and Tarlamumba, sitting Hinds County DA Jody Owens, and former City Councilman Aaron Banks will each face a jury with decades of prison time being a possibility. We found out Friday that prosecutors plan to submit multiple exhibits related to bank accounts, credit card statements, and loans. That's in addition to hundreds of hours of audio and video that the feds say prove each accepted bribes connected to a downtown convention center hotel. 49-year-old Min Wong Chong has been arrested in connection with a deadly hit-and-run in Gulfport. The wreck happened Thursday on Georgia Avenue, killing one person.
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1: A sixth suspect has been arrested in connection with the shooting death of former Ole Miss and Jackson State football player Dede Bowie. The Rankin County Sheriff's Office announced Friday the arrest of Kristen O'Brien Ragsdale, who's charged with hindering prosecution after allegedly lying to police. The two suspects who are actually charged with murder are Ladarius Harrison and Dominic Santabria. The other three suspects are facing accessory after the fact charges. According to court documents, Harrison and Santabria got into a verbal argument with Bowie on Adams Road in northern Rankin County on June 8th. Gunfire then erupted, with responding officers finding Bowie suffering from gunshot wounds. He later died at the hospital. Bowie was an Army All-American out of Morton High School who went to Ole Miss before transferring to Jackson State. As of now, it looks like all the suspects are pleading not guilty. With Super Talk News, I'm JT Mitchell.
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1: From the Mississippi Power Weather Center, it's going to be a beautiful weekend. Go ahead and make those plans. Tonight, clear skies. We'll have a light breeze overnight. Our low, 77 degrees. Tomorrow, highs in the 90s, clear and sunny, and no mention of rain at all. Saturday, overnight, the low, 79 degrees, so it's not going to cool off a whole lot going into Sunday. A light breeze, sunny and clear skies expected Sunday, with highs again in the 90s. From the Mississippi Power Weather Center, I'm Patty Steele.
2: I did you in my car. Here's another hour of CPR.

Falling in Reverse with Jelly Roll. And that does it for me, Scott Fox Super Show. I'm getting out of here. I'll be back tomorrow at 10 a.m. Hope you have a great Friday evening. Going to watch my boys play some baseball. Wish them luck. And I'm leaving you with the new one here from The Warning. Here's Kerosene. Later, y'all.

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Moo.

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